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1: 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Every son that everything we do magnifies. 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

0: Asempa 94.7 FM busafo ene eye ejuada na sene se ene eye 29th of June 2026 ena no pay ebra so se yedi eye agudemu news edebro na bianso timi konkan edi eda so no eye asempa sports news at 6 meeting 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ana sempa 94.7 FM sports news at 6 no ya di ebro mu sisi enti sene se walk up minute enu so ebetujwa ewo ho
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0: Asempa 94.7 FM sa force and say Ghana walk up by Kokopiem ewo group L no ewie no na Ghana atoso emiansa emra oman aye England enya 7 points no and afi Croatia so enya 6 Ghana etoso miansa enya 4 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
2: and we played much better in the second half so in terms of balance, I think the fair result, the acceptable result was a draw for what we did, what they did the first half. They capitalized on our mistakes, a couple of back passes that we lose control of the ball. The goals, two easy goals, and there are goals that are not proper from the level of World Championship. When we concede one goal for 40 meters, we have to do better. And in the second half, we have a couple of opportunities. Also that we could we should score
0: and to winning some Carlos Cruz na se kwa Croatia for no faso ese ye ye mistakes na naja na so ma fo na mu edi asen na Carlos Cruz edi atujwa se da bi ncbm emre na se wi mpa mistakes awodo e bae e wo Croatia game ni nyane wo sua de edi afim enti ye ko Colombia ne de Ghana ebe hwe ni msembu no obetimi e pagem na bibian so akonkan
2: I used to say we today we learn and to be
1: a simple FM
2: the games, the world championship, the really world championship starting next game. It is warming up for qualified. As I said today to my boys, qualification is not a question. Qualification is just a credit card that you receive to be in this stage of the competition. Now you have to pay the price of having that credit card in your pocket. These kind of are real. The World Cup start everything, nothing to the loser. So that means that every single game, it's about drama. Nobody can hide nothing.
0: Anti Carlos Queiroz and the Ghana Sunya Bibi and the free mistakes are here against Croatia. No, anti Nyadi ABC be winning some coach idea to ja na Brandon Thomas Asante a player the mother last out of Ghana de to ja so emra Ghana ye kwakobo oman Croatia and adwono kra no no mo hu the ABC no 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
3: From last night, we knew that we were already through. I don't think that had an impact on our ambitions for the game. I think we still wanted to win, and you know, to see, we also knew that there was records to break as a nation ourselves between ourselves. So of course we had that ambition. But yeah, we have to say that, you know, luckily we're still through. So perhaps in that aspect, it was, you know, we're happy that it was here and not the first game or second game. The mood is quite down. Actually, and it needed a few people to run. We're in it as a nation, as Black Stars, and that in tournament football, if we want to.
0: Enti wani nsema Brandon Thomas Asante Ghana eko Croatia game manager no na ye qualification ne de ne hu dada enti wani nsema Brandon ne enso e de atujwa ho na ye to aso de ye nkokopem e wo sports 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and now Monye and Phantom Hodi, I be pedium needy in you all, Eddie Azar Bino, and answer Bino, Ayano, Aye, take it, Eddie Momo, Omo, diaspora, Omo, and say, No more Fikana, Kokupim, Aye, take it, Nafi, Bika Kabia, Becaso, Webby, Ammonian Phantosu, but also say, Pedium Padia, Eddie Noma supporters in the sports minister, Honorable Kofi Idi Adams, I teach him, say, yes, sir.
4: These are not paid to any paid here. They are not officials who have traveled for FM. An official assignment to be paid per diem. The supporters are given stipends, and so the stipends are being paid accordingly, and that will be done. We indicated to them clearly when that will be done, and it must be done under an environment that is conducive. Because of the ticketing arrangement, Ghanaians in US, maybe states and communities around also invaded the team, the supporters' camp. And it was difficult to differentiate between who had come from Accra and who is in US and then came around. And so we needed to also wait for Ghana-England game to be over and for site people to leave so that you can have an environment where you can operate
5: Asempa FM.
4: Since that have happened,
5: Asempa FM
4: issuance of the stipend that they will use for the AFIDI have been
2: done. I used to say we today.
0: Enti when in summer honorable Kofi Idi Adams wade atuja afa supporters of Kokopim ewo USS support to blast out of Ghana no eho na chene se Ghana enya qualification na ye Kokopim run of 32 ye boy 3 months new year no and ye former blast out head coach na fe former captain Ura CK Akono Edin Kumani ebisa ne se anyembian Ura wo ne timi wobo pen wo coach pen na wo here 3 months at the blast out of Ghana abona say na wankasa obesi assess team no no so blast out of Ghana team ne de omo win match ba ko draw ba ko lose ba ko e group stage no afi world cup no wo ni say blast out of Ghana e ya dia team no omo aye discipline pa
6: Ghana has shown a lot of discipline, a lot of what
5: they think,
6: what he's doing, what it takes for the team to win. It's more about the team and making that effort. He got to the last game, which was yesterday against Croatia. You saw that we also want to play. And we were attacking. It looked like Croatia were rather the ones doing that. You saw at the point in time when we lose the ball, the connection in terms of defensive, and clearly, I think Ghana will down.
0: Enti when in summer Ura CK Akono Ghana team no aye discipline pa walk up and say ni wobo na ebisa ne se coach se dia ya ni Colombia fo na ekwekwesi o na wo he eye Colombia na afi eye oman Portugal na anyebia no Colombia ekwekwesi am no na se eye ana enu ati ne so we Ghana team na against Colombia no ye betimi aboy himode na de kwa na se ya e se etimi ejina ye na so pa
6: we have a coach who understands what to do at every given time. His wisdom in the game, what he has to do, he's seen the players, his own players, the opponents, how they play. And he is very sure, certain. Every tactical player out there, Babian, is because he assesses the opponents very well. When we played England, we saw England play Croatia. They were fantastic, they were in control. Would you say the same when they met us? Yeah, of course, no. And so, the coach knows exactly what to do. He will have a method, a strategy, an idea of how to play Colombia. Meeting Colombia, the headache is not a team. The headache is the
1: position. As the Sports News at 6.
0: Enti when in summer blaster ness a former player, former coach Ura CK Akono wade etu yenim ewo de Sports Avenue 2 enra ewia he no de nsem wansu etu dwa na enye ono kwa coach Christopher Enin a ono eye former Brecum Chelsea head coach na face Somerset na as head coach no Eddie Atuja wotirim pande a osi a Ghana ye kwa coach ya Colombia no wo he Colombia against Portugal na wo he ni din no se Ghana ni mu a enke kokusi a Portugal mum ehom se Ronaldo ehho nanso wo hwe Portugal for national team na Ghana betimi atwia form so easy against Colombia ne dia Ora Christopher Enin and se ne oyɛ head coach Edema Samates no atimu padia against Colombia Edin pa
7: Portugal, Colombia. I think I can call Portugal.
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7: Portugal, you know, and Cletus senior na first set. You know, our transition is near the end. This first ni senior na set. But if you look at Colombia for now, they work as a team. But would Portugal, you know, Portugal if I think two or three players be home. Colombia would be a big team for us.
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0: Enti when in summer na se head coach Edema Samates coach Christopher Enin wade atuja se Colombia de Edin panem Portugal womo ananke betimi atwi edia form so easy enti when in summer coach nso wade 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
8: Ghana abobɔ ye pa tiehwe se ne se na be so 2-1 be so 2-1
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8: It was okay. I think we could have done better than this.
9: But I was really shocked of the last goal. I wasn't expecting it, but I'm praying it's our next goal. our next ball, like, we try harder and change our... Bumpa is our next game. Coach, we bet you know, send them now. You to me say ye. But I really, really enjoyed the game today.
10: Okay, I mean, honestly, I was expecting more. I was, like, expecting more from the team, but then, well, it is what it is. I hope we

0: for and it's a nay after a crucial game no one more and a yeah empire from Ness and when a sports team no and so a D and come on and a young room kaka a walk up minute say say your room ever run of 32 and say magic no it be assassin to with Bernard Paddy Bucci run of 32 walk up minutes no and no any
1: a Semper FM World Cup Minute 2026 FIFA World Cup eguso ekoso our USA Canada and our friends no make no nkakra nkakra yes separate the boys from the men your friend the kind of akogu we bra group 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
0: Enti walk up minutes with Bernard Paddy Bucci and yetin in canon and I said run of 32 Emra and start here South Africa and the DK Eboy one Canada and CIA na Martin Eba and we not Canada at South Africa for album a cano bakua South Africa anti me antinti eno any de a toja and a yadi emoun it and Mande sa eba sinu eye emienu. Eye Brazil again Japan 5 p.m. na match we etuja. Ena Germany ni Paraguay enonsu 8:30 p.m. ena match we etuja. Asempa 94.7 FM set dazi. Gumwa jaman de se aha. Ena mede Asempa Sports News at 6 sinu. Ensu ABC na Ironman International. Ene bo mechidom. Ene yensosu na fe Dennis Asamoah aka Alatula Aba Abetinasi. 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
4: uti sports news papa bia from across the world any Ghana so ahia no say we dey we dial no edit
3: to
4: madam was
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5: Fever no abo na Electroland Ghana Limited at the stadium in Nijeni e Baufi. We be a texting Yamani Ninaso. 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
2: Anything, Tia Bruchen Como, Aqua Manqua, Akuntejo, Eddie Bro was Sempa, 94.7 FM. So,
4: you dream me, Dana, saying you are no more man on it. You almost see a cacra, you almost will hunu, yes, yatia, any netrasia, yakabum.
5: Memory Debia, a bonusia, a premusia, a question of what a change in your home, our approach, said the Akumu, any diabe drufi, the Yahu, near her, the ye, near the Abba, the Yeno, and you can say, ye,
4: Zenaja. 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
0: Concept no work for. I will give you a woman one man and then woman a German and then we'll give you. We'll cram now so program, we'll have to project you more.
2: Shannon, say a minute of beer. 6 p.m. Bogan near Abu Chukumuni.

The National Pensions Regulatory Authority, NPRA, is the regulatory body of the pensions industry in Ghana, ensuring the compliance of the three-tier pension scheme, being the mandatory basic national social security scheme, first tier, managed by SNET, a mandatory fully funded and privately managed occupational pension scheme, second tier, and a voluntary fully funded and privately managed provident fund and personal pension scheme. Employer enforcement has been beefed up, and therefore, we are entreating all employers to enroll their workers

0: Not ever the germs. Brush them away with the new Pepsodent, now in limited edition World Cup packs. This advert is FDA approved.
1: Say yes, pretty the men
2: from the boys.
1: Na ye track and call ma kukudam noa.
2: Senior,

0: oba obo me real no obi adwe sem de sin twa fo ne twa yo sa phone bay samsung galaxy a17 white e ma mi content yet say sin a eni twa na ocho kwa na eni da ho
1: na e wo ai ma brani abebre sanu
0: ye denu no Gemini, Cycle to Stitch, Music Stitch, Naya Jamal, absolutely Nas.
1: Sir!

0: Samsung Galaxy A07 and A17 phone to be.
1: Hey, this guy 1,200
0: to pay. Only how there was Samsung Galaxy A06 and so at the mall.
2: Say yes, pretty the men
3: from the boys.
2: Now you track and call my cuckoo damn noir.
3: Senior, you're in the

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Yeah, my special good morning. Yeah, my good morning. Yeah, my yeah, bonjour tout le monde. Yeah, my buenos dias. Yeah, my bon dia. Bonjino. A bright area to see any Monday's edition of the Ultimate Sports Morning.

one all. New Zealand Daily Sue Ka Poly Poly Enum Ewa Page of One Sema Timu Bako. 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

Brasone, Brazil ni Japan onum, Germany ni Paraguay 8:30 a.m. Shannon to say, yebebe fie na yedi fie enkomo. The Black Stars of Ghana, any crucial game no yebe tenasi ni yedi hon enkomo. Sena usi hon e modi mo amranti ni eputu ni up against Croatia. The tactics of Carlos Correa zu uhu ni saying. Moving forward, you know, if you said, you're my band, I said, you're in the right, you bit me up, I'm against Colombia, and so no,

Deputy Eric Sedibuadi. Yen sports director is Samuel Kwadari Rinchi Sky Etechi. Yeah, we're an interesting point of interest, so ever to us. Yeah, but more Kwenya now, so Ude Wajinche Abba on the show. 0302216545. 0302216546. We any and Huma Ebre Esuma Ibi Eriaman.

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Pep student, see, do the two. Brush every morning and evening. 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

0: 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Yeah, good morning.
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1: 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Send it, today. 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
1: 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Na what him say, or say, President Mahama champions a free primary health care for every Ghanaian. Inti ya enedia, there's a Ghana man penny said, Dabi, oh, Hanuman, sir, primary health care no, emanu enkokwa. 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Bones and on swatrum. Or see chief of staff. Julius Debra Nymphoni and Adaho. Na onunsu e kasa. Na eniwo tima narcotic control commission. And wamu sembo ne wamu bibia knockup. Wamun su dien edaho and watch se. We will not surrender to drug traffickers. Inti uha. Na se chief of staff Nymphoni and Adaho. No se chief of staff pledges decisive aye action on illicit network into any watch them or see Oko Ayaman Penny Natina Ebia na chief of staff Eddie Atuya say no a new coin say empono Oho Aye Ghana say 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I draw Safo petitions attorney general to transfer shooting case to high court into any I draw Safo at the Aqua Codain attorney general say. And there shooting incident is here. One in the entem a form papa a yin wide padia and say and also betohono yao. Aquain semibri a josafu edi a quota attorney general say. And a case no omu emfanko a ye high court into e any the annonsu eho. Na uwe or say a public press ensu emphony or no city dia nes and ni papers no and sima woman ebi any a josafu goes after brother seeking high court trial in shooting incident into annonsu emunsem and amid two. And now see GJA condemns alleged assault on our Tampa radio producer, demands a police investigation. And then there's a GJA Ghana Journalists Association and I'm the Abetuja Ura Kabina John 4 and Edano and I'm seeing no say see idea. There's the idea woman a condemn a year assault case and they see over Tampa and what's in so a police for every case and we pa and central for Bruno. There's a dos who could him in 20 smart and also a ban now. The case in one month, so there, I see on a mono, a honorable Idrisu Nymphoni and a down. No, say the case minister orders a Delhi anti drugs campaign in a year pre tertiary schools in tea and also there, and a whole teenager remanded for alleged attacking mother and sister with cutlass in a certain region. And they are rented Nessie Yawia, a teenager or Ness or no, or Nymphia do no cry, and then the Abana Sempono, a dear Nessie, police for. 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
1: These are not paid to any paid here. They are not officials who have traveled for any official assignment to be paid paid here. The supporters are given stipends, and so the stipends are being paid accordingly, and that will be done. We indicated to them clearly when that will be done, and it must be done under an environment that is conducive. Because of the ticketing arrangement, Ghanaians in U.S., maybe states and communities around also invaded the team, the supporters camp. And it was difficult to differentiate between who had come from Accra and who is in US and then came around. And so we needed to also wait for Ghana England game to be over and for side people
2: the ultimate sport show
1: to have an environment
3: where FM can
1: play with only Ghanaians. And since that have happened, the issuance of the stipend that they will use for the AFIDI have been done.
0: Dana Bato, good morning.
4: Good morning, good morning, good morning.
0: Na apombo kodi.
4: Nyame ashe yesu. Na nyanko padum na yitimi dasware. Na yetimi ebedwuma
2: the ultimate
4: Alan Gillis also ho ye
0: o nyango vandem
4: yere nyame ase an open by mu so why wait wo nyina afo enye easy o ba an open my yemfa kwenye nso na obi bia o drive me nimba bia o drive ya
0: okay
4: fi.
0: Okay
4: likely say traffic be dosu
0: an
4: open but on number be na traffic crane wa measure your speed. Measure your speed. Your speed because unim baby and so neto ya tie.
2: The ultimate
0: kind of baby, yeah, you
4: or a ye mean prino cra. Unim say, so on I'm quite move by unim say, Udru, baby to say, by the time I'll be drew up a car junction on, I need soon to be tied like left or shelf filling station inside or and I'll try over be drew police depot on so no. University anymore na also nsuo ni timi ta all the hour him say nsuo ni ta kwan no but the other side e wo e kwan no so a nsuo ni ta okra hu me ni say nsuo ni da so to dia e to no nsuo ni e wo kwan no 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
4: 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How steep? 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Mentia. Because we are list. You should know, a bit me, Dunya. A foot run up, a dear mamma for
2: the ultimate.
4: Allah,
0: Dana, you're starting with minister and come with supporters, baby, or more reason or more concern. I do.
4: Sir, Sassim, we. Let me say, Dana, Beba.
0: Okay.
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2: the ultimate
4: say audio and as it say na ne kentin but supporters e kwen fa so manage wo mo e say last afcon e kura asa ade e bi sa kokosi ye last afcon e ko Cote d'Ivoire ena ade e wose yensankan omo de omo kan pe de man anze de stipends yensankan ne ho kika ho. 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
2: 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Ultimate sports show.
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4: Wo de wadi din komo ah wo ti show Jesus me show so nya. 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Ah ticket no. 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
4: Wo a wo kita bi kra no a. Ni ye Jeffrey was
2: the ultimate sports show.
4: So want to ye diama o. Ye diama si ye nti cheno sukra no sun kofu tiki advantage. Nti a serious issue. Unse se ebri bia no si e bobo na win ni adie e ba ya na issues un pipi.
0: Yeah.
4: So what's the decide now? Issues within the team, outside the team. Support no ni adie. Yes. Because the moment that ye winning na ni je ba no ukopega any negative bibia cause hey wo bon sam but anyama be break also but I will advise na ma suggest the ama minister say ni mo ni mu ye oni Ghana mission or US Canada maybe a bobo ni bi no penifo no say they should clean their house they should investigate issues no na omun take actions be crying sana ekwa kudu pempen so se Ghana ye be bo akwa 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It's the earlier the better. The earlier the better. So, I'm being investigated. A ticket, no, a who issues. Say, would you be free? Ha, echo, ya, eh, there, what you're on in the car, eh?
0: And sound an echo,
4: and sound an echo. Omon for failing. Among for fail because who say government aye emphatic say they will not sponsor supporters with the taxpayers' money. You didn't come out with say
2: the ultimate
4: Nipakakana Abayan Show Masenedu Omukoyeno and yes, sika from government coffers. Nemum aye sika omuye fundraising in Yayeno and Aomade Etusana Mon. That's the truth. Aomaka Chase, you see. What I say, and only truth, Nankasa, and I say, beautiful flow, you know. And this is saying, Sankai. Unless it may be, they say, accounts about Bontiamia, who say, no. Sika, Musimunya, any day more spending. appropriation
2: Ministry of Finance,
4: Sports Ministry, and other agencies, you know. Yeah, account of fire, kwa kuhu supporters, biya, ya sponsor, omudu omako. When we get to that bridge, we will cross it.
3: Yeah.
4: But for now, die, yoma kami ati asene se, ya mfa bain sika, ne di ni pebi kwa ye. 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
2: The ultimate force.
4: Adye bakwe uku ministers eni mwa sepa. 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
2: The ultimate boss.
4: Asama na
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4: me ba no aka me 20 minutes na 6 o'clock abo e say me be news because of traffic I made this one me do a chemo tafe there car ni nko biem e die ba kaka kaka me do a penkwa na I had to drive through eye be bi omoton cars no enko ru atesa no proper na me mefa police depot ansa na metimi baba bi re me no mpo no police depot ho no enye torofe but I had to do that. It's any easy. And I'm a kind of saying, no, only be beat to be a person with you, Krumma. That may say, Obeda.
3: Obeda.
4: Because an ordain.
3: An ordain, papa, papa,
4: an ordain,
3: papa.
4: It's
3: a supporters in the affair, and you're young, young,
4: young, and I know memory that game in a so. Nah, and I'm a memory that line up on the bayano. Michelle and Jerome Poku. Sana ni dindie.
3: Jerome Poku.
4: Ye defender, like
3: Jerome,
4: you one.
3: Jerome.
4: Na onka ho.
3: Na Lucas na ne wo.
4: Lucas na ne wo. Ana me say ah. Ada de na aba. Nto bi na eti am na so say so o knock bi o say den. Me I thought say bia coach de person o sesa ne mem kakra. Lucas and by. Initially unse no a eji tree kakra. Unse tournament experience no. Eya na eno no ewo some baptism bi e de ma o. Oh. Eti, but later, who say, oh yeah, defender be a, or vision, when it comes to passing on the ball, see him pass the ball, no, or vision, papa, long passes, nyan, adia no pass, oh yeah, initially, name call, but later, na, a call back, you know, who says, adia no, and na, oh yeah, very gentle. Adia tenin ni start here, men who die, na, onunsi ye yine film. In fact, me name se opraye
2: ana so ye mistake bi
4: but ala match na me hwe ni nyina no on the day man she dan hu ye performance ni ye
3: yeah
4: Saturday ni man she dan hu ye performance ni ye especially coming from the background say ye ni England abuye jiri wo mu enya some chances bi kura e bia na ke betimi awini masa no.
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4: Now me expect a more better performance.
2: Awesome.
4: Because you say Ufri 1 and Ufri 2. Ufri 2, I don't say Ufri 1. And I'm a boy.
3: Yeah.
4: Ufri 2 also Ufri 3.
6: It's not what sent kasa confidence ni nyaye against England no. You build it on that. Edema a better performance. By come here say na ayako e to say the your performance against England ne yako ye fluke bi. And I say oh, ye adwen say kupa ne yako awie. Because there was some conspiracy theory bi say as a person avoid some teams bi. Enti ye lusu mumu na ye be avoid sa teams no. Ye lusu mumu na ye be bo ama pate enye biabo. Me ni nyina no na enhyeda nye ade a sebi. Eto asumu mame.
7: Sure.
6: Because I woke up and yako. Woke up no, you go and say, yeah, and I ye boka crab if
7: you.
6: So you see a boka crab if you see a competed ya. And you can't be a no. I was an
7: enable.
6: And unim.
8: The ultimate sport.
6: Heroes are made in difficult times. Heroes are made in difficult times. And the ye one basse. Na ebia meka say yenya 7 points at the England nya atop your group. Is it not history?
7: Yeah.
6: Anya bako semina boys in koma yeno.
7: Yeah.
6: African team ben and akwa World Cup. Wabu group stage atop the group.
8: The ultimate sports show.
6: Aye, the team wa Ghana for tagging and say the weakest team at the akwa World Cup. Etika motivation ben eche we. 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To be frank, no, I disappointed. And say ye can say coach na bibia me hu a ye ni England match no e no ma ye hu do betimi aye but against Croatia ne de man hu she
8: the ultimate sports show
6: unim say de obetimi aye na waya me hu no ele say obetimi defend very well. And he said, oh, maybe I should be here. Open one more kasapa. The English. Say, analyze it. Yeah, hypo. Yeah, discuss it. Omo your best. And yeah, yeah, omo enya. A home come on, omo dia. And think he embedded it. Say, okay, they say, coach, now we said the name team. What's me, I'm managing? I do my defense, no? I have watertight. And yeah, BM Naka. Your transitional play, no? Yeah, attack no. And I was half you by your home. My son passed while you say, Uber Bob Brebby. I will walk up no more. A woman say, Yen Lusu, a sight of the fact, say, Croatia, and one of the best teams in recent times about World Cup. 2018, I'm call finals. Even 2022, I'm going to call him. What I say, I'm going to call him. It's almost bad, sir. But I'm current team no more. No. I think we could have done better. Current team. Come on, Dean.
7: Nti na no no hu se ye performer ye share na ye lose you here na say dey.
6: Me pese me just adie na di. Me adie a me ni ho dance here na me pese me ka. It's either say on the day no. Na e bad performance say your team no.
7: Yeah, performance na dey wey sir.
6: Your performance no. Un say against England e obi anwanwa performance put you up. E chese e jitu mse team ne nhyada nye.
7: Nana mame kwa homa no somra me ne ye ntojan e kodi nkomo ba ko mienu bi aba mba ye beto aso. Na say ampofoje na atene nkano coach Kofi Ntojan e wa homa no so. Nto, good morning.
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7: Dede ankopo ase. Ofa, yen Black Stars yin komo an ye guso eto aso nano. Memory da Ghana for everything say ye game any crucial e boy we na crucial she come you know ya intimi ansimu adab ye team baako and the sa game na ye lose you know ofi say approach na Carlos Cruz and the Ruas I can see him no and am I lose to crucial
9: yo mame na wasi na menchia as a party for
8: ya yo
9: as say ye che nyema bia so de nation ni na ya meje football obeka se unu mbo ayenzu ye nimhwe Ghanaians obia ehwebo Christians match no being as a footballer before and then I think

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1: Na ehia se ye be ma binum to opportunity ye hu se de omu ye se coach me on ye se new person enti e den ya e be introduce bi a chere no be se videos no kro ne ba ne adiade enti sa lost na ba ye no enti me emblem no but this is the time se na se ye hu na experience a owo. Go how to defend and how to attack. Too much, you know. You have to say yes, stay back. In your results, I need to see a camera. They say now, no, you do not count stage. Until you are feeling the who a chaos. The experience power now. I a bit in the attack this stage, you know. Not count stage, you know. They say attackers, you know. As to say, you who a juma is so on your mind. You have to deliver. Yeah, you need problem with goalkeeping department. You need problem with Melford. Attackers, you know, and your problem. So, what lessons are working more? Say, how to attack, and then at the same time, how to defend. Until let's hope we say, Obenya, maybe we are right. We are in your result. We are coyening. Other than that, you know, yeah, I'm saying, let's say, yeah, I just said, yeah, it's not for tobacco. Any mistake be a baby, Anna. They can punish us. Now we say a knockout to your boy. Now, you know, this is the time you be who Carlos Correa may experience all and then attack it. I be here to my mind. It is now say a cafe, a humanity or yeah, all right, but a blue time as I say, you who need and he is right. Because what me are here, dear Ghana for Akuma, any idea how we can say in the war? So we have to see Nansan Juma. I remember Ghana for you now, I did not to me out.
2: The tactics are Obono, Nano Memory Dano, Ufise, that was the right tactics and it's Obo against Croatia.
1: Oh, yes, yes. Because, you know, yes, me, every issue attack and a kakra. And then, the attack is the no end, so goes to my own. Who go, go, yes, I think they the defender.
2: Lucasin,
1: what you go to my
2: Lucasin.
1: I attack as you know, what are they doing? Because you expect too much from them. So, yes, and we have to open up. But that doesn't mean say open and be able to. No, we have to attack and get results from there and defend well. That's how it should be. Though in team we all our matches, but the system of play, no, it work here. Obi energy, not yet. And no, Christians look here, look to you. I will say, I'm not gonna fool ya. Because he didn't say I qualified that. At least, yeah, 2-1 is also a remarkable result. Ultimate Catavia. Say, I say, 3-0, 4-0, and now 2-0, dear. Now, I'm out for a BD Yaukakra. So, this is the time, maybe I can say, this is the time, a tester, Yadema, Carlos Correa. See, even when in San Juma, many BBR, if his experience, our work in coaching, we in
2: Noka CG Nayao, Ekiso Ochu Daniels. Okay, Yanje, individual play. Mrantio, you saw Saturday, no individual play, no who is saying?
1: Individual play, no, dear. Binom, very disappointed. You bet you say Kamaruddin. Kamaruddin, in fact, we're disappointed. Papa. Oshia, chances are, dear money in a one team improve. So, and changes to be over here, be a little bar. I think a core positive am I in. But I was a good one. At least this is the time I said, be a statue boy. After you answer, or my barber, be any. So, say, mean to me, squad and from my

0: Taurus correct. No. But changes are all here. And then squad now who used to know. Yeah, technical people know yet to worry who said me moon and all that upper hand, no dear. Me who quite am a first of mayor in the players, you know. But we should experience more on the minimum that we are not doing here. Hong Kong, quite a try and error. I think Obama a good squad. I'm here to make a good result.
1: Kofi Entojan, former Black Stars midfielder, former Asante Kotoko midfielder, nene Kasano. Your next game, round of 32, you're against Colombia. And of our Colombia, if we would be boy change, and unim say a ban say yen far from the emobo ni intumrika Colombia, if we are ya qualify, you could show monomunye bayera abrewajo ebiti miyakase. And if you be our qualify to a round of 32, ne koni bi anofa nyadi ane performance at that form approach ben in a sa game ni yen fankum.
0: We should go all out. We should open up. Yeah, the air question to back. And I make us say, yeah, where local stage you? In two continents now, so Kaka, so Jomnea, the Adwa, and Yelakia. Now, Akofa, however. And we shouldn't forget, say, Daniel, we are killed by penalty kick. The boy is
2: because
0: you do penalty kick, sir. Yeah, we are Yem. So, any quality of court that level, no cra. Ain't you know? At least on my strategy, we have to open up and then defend at the same time. You know, Mumbo, Colombians, you know, many easy, sir. But we can play them. No, my, you know, they say, boys, you know, they are
2: determined.
0: Yeah, and you have to say, as you say, so if they, you have to open up and play with them.
1: Open up, I have one thing. See, be open up, I have one more than one thing.
0: I have positive kakra. We are my fan is 60-40. So what I say? Because your first game now, you're in here. You say, yes, you stay back, counter now, you're in here. It got us results. So what I say? And then England, you know, you remember they have to tear up where you half start to the end. And no one say one chance be an opening yes, a menu, and no I'm far my in. So there's it. But over Croatians here, at least you open Kakrano. You one goal. So there's it. Say I'm open young call to the area. We have to go to the third, attacking third one. We should work over there. Yes, we put us in from it shouldn't be boom boom. So we who now when you are sorry, the Asoho are born a long way. No. Yes, yeah, initiate attack from defense. We should play on their half. Many in an air that's now, baby. You have to build your confidence and then open it. We can beat them.
1: You open up our attackers now. Who are more doing?
0: You open up because Samedo, it's okay. Your friend is saying, Minaki, it's okay. Jordan, it's okay. Men, Samedo, Kurana, that's Georgia Santin. Is this George Asante? Asante, that's
1: Brandon Thomas Asante. Thomas Asante.
0: Thomas Asante, good. So I boy no me yano unkao satukwa mami anka mepe. Yao. Because he plays attacking football. So menyo ever attacking football. Inati bo attacking football. Only Jordan in a sometimes to notice that he delayed the game for us. So, it's a silver corner, or the best sign is me and the other. But then you have part of a game, no? Then you know, I don't go forward throughout. Sometimes you need to cool the game down. So, yes, and then you possess. In the attack, in the and your positive alliance, it's in the quarter. When we get our goals, then we can just keep the ball and then delay the game by possession. So, now, boy. Na siya ye long kick, mwa. the more initiative from the back, and then we play. That's a counter beer because Semenya will pace, Inaki will pace, Jordan will pace, even that Asante also will pace. I can say, yeah, we have a boy
1: and pa. You open up now, mobile, a boy. Now, oh, can't Ben Asem. Benjamin is Nano against Croatia.
0: Oh, yeah. In fact, Ben, yeah, he is informed by idea. Look at this. Yeah, yeah, me, yeah, me, oh, concede, yeah, no. The save will be our save, yeah. Yeah, we can't hear Ghana, yeah, me, inside Benjamin, inside the airport, I just say, yeah, time, no time to another play. The boy is performing. Yam Kanokrim. He is performing. And he is a lucky goalkeeper. Very lucky. Now what determo why am I say flip you also be it's a or you crashini so into or yeah dear or you didn't know one movie I said ah why are dear. Who says yeah you could keep you back look at him near yeah dear yeah you need a hoji you mu yet a movie I was a oh Akwano wa ya adi. Sote ya se. Benjamin, sorry. Hey, perform. Pa. But it's unfortunate to say. Open CD. But. Normal. He's performing very, very well. Very, very well.
1: Baby, ya di. Umu se gana betra. Akwane nim.
0: Yao. And then America say. This is the test for our coach. Umu se nana ase kura eka. O se a chance na be you try say be different this say you three month term so he map a strategy say be team aka a group no mu and go so group and work perfectly at the man now I be at local stage you know I feel na you be who the system of play and tactics mean be bia if it's experience you know say be team aka because Colombia no almost yeah previously, no, no, you name say Colombia is Colombia. Now, no, and just that. Even Croatians, you say, no. They said they're not a month for Canada or the Croatians, the Umber, Hayam, Kuranipania, they're doing that. I think that till I will play with them, all right. And this is the time I said, Carlos, Kurez, and my the system of play. And then the experience are all in so it's between their table Ghanaians.
1: Coach Ntojan, you're that son of a.
0: Yeah, I'm going to make that.
1: Okay, Coach Ntoja, a former Black Stars player, former Kotoko, a player, and now you know Edin Komano player on the show. Nana, what's he Ntoja and the other one? So, Brayer,
3: Mr. Asaman, I mean, Gusu Americano, what's in FB? Sir, Coach, you know, Ami Hunu, sir, about. Say yen defend ya obit mama ye watertight defense even with say the economies back and limited resources what is here and yet ye most trusted defenders are ye as a nation anyone more but what me you show omo I'm a nini papa bin ye gd to the extent say ye starting match Jerome Opoku any your friend is say
4: Lucas
3: Nebon Kram for you say hey na abante no Ajiti away, but first na before World Cup ni e kan say Ajiti asemwa. But for me you say obet me you show me do my baby. And na make say the same way any expect to say he attack no so no. Obet me you say say me nyobo a obo e wo Man City na least do me 50%. 50% pe. Na Kamal Dean ne modern more was tournament especially when say Anka wabo a year 2022. I think it's a 2022 cry. Omu man on some award be. You knew go out, omu two milk be my man phone say, actually, boy, you will press for it now. Counting car. The second walk up, no, and can expect this will be more. The problem in I finish, you know. So when you're born, or betray, or bet dummy, or bet finishing, so all bash and answer all pass your movie, no, then walk up with your problem. I did have dream. Is either say coach in Benny want to more and answer baby a drama for more nano who call social media and so near the almost can say, Yama of Frosso opportunity in any area. And you almost suggest say, Christopher, is it Christopher Babunzu?
4: Yeah.
3: Senka, at least one man a chance because on only play now, I could say, could do small line, Abby. or very talented. Me nim at the crop potting ya. It be a coach ni unhu ye, ana opesu unhu ewe ni mu. Uzo coach bi ane ni ya maa ya o show player hon. It would in China ye suggestions. No, why careful? Because, sebi you own a team, no, no, mu edidida. E sorry, e kwe training. But sometimes, uti e chesu na wore ya. Inti na tem bi ya, people will question why Jordan will spend so much time on the pitch.
1: Only an image more than a year.
3: Only an image more than a year. But Jordan so. Jordan so. I see we are seeing more and Timmy went to Tontuma. I don't know, say, I don't want to review the performance in Nzwa. Because the Dudwana, Eshe, any do more canoe. Sabi Sabi, yes, I need to hear crana, not a year. Aquesa. Release of balls at the right time. Oya na man for the akwa kwen fatu wanse, ye ne panama anu. Se ushe pasa, bo ne kan se menyonsa, odema Asante. Asante su release in the fast. 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The second gu ye she ye ye. Lucas in she ye ye. Set piece. 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And walk up na yebo no. Unze, you're very physical. Very, very, very physical. Bon na bro, funa nkasa nkasa, umo elbo si si. 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
1: Ande hunkra. Umo de kikao bi anywhere chamo.
3: What did I say? They are very strong, pacey, fast, and on what principle? Me are they about coach in Doja Kaya? No, no. Me, I'm saying, make a crance was here, me, no more.
1: Obi message or the bar say, we don't have a team to you and stick it to your defensive play.
3: And you know, see me, me, dear, at the braca. See a BM pan. Because, yeah, born a buyer, so crack, cry, I stayed here.
1: See a BM pan, yeah, more.
3: Debbie, you need materials now.
1: They bet me the BM.
3: Yes, the BM one. To say against Colombia. Now Luis Diaz, I'm going to join him. No, I'm going to tell you. Luis Diaz, I'm almost home boss short pa. It's a BM. No, it's a BM against Croatia. I'm almost boss short pa. If I look at entry, ABT Benjamin Asare no. Me won say any pebi yes who Asari could have done better. Masa. Say ball defender jina wanim. Na ball na say o anticipation nyina say ball na so ne ho aka wi. Obo wan say pio so a. We ho hwe nyi ye. Header no so a poor defending and ma e say no. Ball say call no so na we so deal with ball so no. I think say he did his best. Ball na ye ball no. Baby ya duro no. Ye kwa yanim a asoman ye pepa. Inti place no e bi a won so ya ya de ya qualify free group stage ne de apeni de ya ya ni sha ye hwe e ka ya bo even cry support e na no stone boy nwe se o se no kwa cry $30,000 e se ya bo cars o man o
1: ya bo kapa
3: chairman for jerseys a o mo to ultimate chairman for afro we me say free ya. Just to support. If you be out America, be an and you say, Opposu, two quank a kill. If you no call, say, me ye quack support to blasters. Who's your uncle for? If you no for some your mock on our old Paconia, American Waco, no. More now, genuinely, episode support to blasters, and I'm pass on Queno, or more air support to your
1: ya few kudus.
3: Kudus, me finisher. Because, said ye, boy, Jordan ne boy complaining. Could so an element of sadie ni bi woni mu. See release ball in term no. Aya no per se. O hold the ball na, but work up we hold 1-2. Who say it me crash obi na referee no or see play on. What you say?
1: Chocho nyen ni dessa.
3: Over elaboration obi any or ye over elaboration na. Ya crash no work up we man say referee ajama no. Inti ball no, especially when say coach no ehun say team no ahoden ni nyina no. Ebe jina echire ho no ye transitional play no eye counter attack inti counter no So di kudu su bono be jire jina bono so a obe se kanta ni nyina. 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
1: Ah, okay.
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1: te ya kire ni se sa
3: striker no gina ho no the man instruction say ball ne count sir turn left right na hwo bia be the ball no it onya na adwen so obo ball no it wu gina ho na hwe na wan hwe abeka se wasa
1: de ya kire no
3: on say last minute na ball ne da net be mo South Africa for na baso against all odds obani o man yan support 20% crowd from the African continent support 20% come anya bi
1: omo come ne crowd na e ha manfo
3: qualify mu qualify no I was saying kia me ni je say Africa the 10 teams na call mu 8 a qualify call ni mu no say na yen crowd ya I know people are enra South Africa yeye omo film no omo jubilee o ti say but o ma yo ma fa mu de o ma chere say Africa yenye pushovers because for a host nation na na ne bo no be brace and say na timi a show one e wo mu so nye football nation there but at least South Africa so timi ka so e football nation o ma nwo mu ho ni mu ase ba wo hebo South Africa for bo the kind of defense, resistance, resilience, I will put it up now. I think that Ghana can do better. Because I need a crown. You have huge support across the continent. And even America, how now we're born. Now, here I know, Edru Bebi, I say, oh, yes, we're going to be here. Ebi, I'm going to be here. I'm going to be here. Ebi, I'm going to be malaria. And I say you know more. Inje basa imagine here more.
1: Yebebo.
3: Yebebo no e betimi suspend no be a card na bibi. It may enfa ye re nyina nhye ade ba ko mu. Inje na kudu zie ne meka no, meka ne saa no. I think say team no e play no. Ye transitional play na also coach no na ni ko ho. Ye o chira mo mo de ball against England o mo hu awie. Afa ye nhye attack no. Say Jordan ena ebe ye slow ebo attack ni mwa. Then unbuild a new attack. Ebia Jordan enka hwa na se Jordan womkra ni role na obi play no. Enko nko affect attack no. E slow attack ni down. Ena no mi unse afedi ena se menyo unse ne niya break akra. But chances 1-2 bi eba ya. Enke tu mwa miye show senka critics a. And I say criticism sa akono so no ke bia nke so beti utwa no kwa kwohwe Ghana bench wo se striker be biem na aka wo issue inti media de meka ne se yenye measured once again ewo what we expect ba Colombia ye team bia opani ye tutu ye nyo me ye betimi ahye wo mu
1: Colombia.
3: Yet you may be beating a show. Almost more strength, any weakness be all. Only almost strength. Only a team on Bobu Gapa. Only a team on Bobu Gapa. Tia Adrian say, you be defending. No mum. You be my place, and I will flare no. And so who do born a cra. Eden ya, you be your set pieces, beer. ɛna no de sia me on set pieces ne bi wo no mo ba e betimi ahye Lucas in from nowhere what timi anya go etimi ye kokoye se ye tie chire kura to say England ye na myen but ye tie chire se ye bie ye to soso abie mu se ye bie mu asi
1: bie ndie bie ma amamfo se ha bien
3: bie kakra Catrum Cacra, meaning Saturday, and said, Movies Yakano.
1: Was it be a cacra? Catching,
3: oh, Catrumwa. Saboni feels so. No abim.
1: We are not
3: about Catrum. Ulusu born our Catrum
1: back.
3: I don't know, says Saturday, and I had more football, Muna. I don't know, friend Diamond Nana, some friends say.
1: And you can see a beam, Sassy, Debbie, open game, sir.
3: Debbie, and you're yes, sir. Oto beda ho Oti ase because sometimes ye fullbacks no aya no recovery ni e ye suspect kakra and who say saa two center pair no nso no omo ho nche na omo experience no game no nso no enye that match it would yes a gamble na the penalty e be ko enim ba ye careful bibia ye bia ye trade cautiously yen goalkeeper Benjamin Asare. I think so why idea was here born a basso pioneer sending cram more.
1: Ben.
3: Oh yes. And now yes, some wonderful save be. Ah, to say, born also cry no, said we see far born. Sabi ubia good goalkeeper who be say, keeper no you good. A be a new man kitten. Me a dear bakwa me no no. Ah meka sebia or betia. Obehwe from the Ghana Premier League matches nini na goals or concede any World Cup go at the net no me down balls ball no far from one ball no far from one e ya no strike go kakra nti o ye training ni ade na o ma na ni nkosa ade no e so ball no ne ho kika ho ne de ni obefa ne simple kra but me ade a me ho no onye e from ball no e ho adwuma e be boa no I'm an eye complete. Bon, nyeni nyina no betimi ache no. Ti bakwa na mi no bi eto ne net mu a. I don't think so. Osi immune no a. Otu de make na se. Thomas Partey eh ye di obetimi. But enano
1: Gideon
3: Kwesi Sibo
1: Gideon Fosu eh ESCO member.
3: Okay.
1: Akasa dia fa Thomas Partey.
3: Okay.
1: Ye team.
4: I mean, I've always said football is played on the pitch, right? All the other issues I feel would have been dealt with even if we had to go to Canada, right? But of course, it gives us a lot of peace of mind. It gives the player himself a lot of, you know, psychological boost to know that, yeah, we're going to be in America and he's going to not have any issues going to Canada. Yeah. I think right now we are in the knockout stage. And for me, the knockout stage is like MTN, FA Cup. Like, you know, it's how you strategize. It's how you map up your game plan. And I think Kirosh is a master tactician, like we have all seen. So hopefully we would do what we have to do. And I believe that the team can take it a game at a time.
1: And I wear ESCO member. No. What's it say? Pressure be any of you be your bedroom separate be Canada or uncle Canada near DBN HB.
3: And I know men who a year Sibu any Elisha who see ye or moa or de boa pate with him fiono.
1: Okay.
3: Yeah. I think, no, so also coaching if she. And only problem. That's a price I be pay for not appointing him earlier.
1: Yeah.
3: What I say? A group be a o cassette too much. Na akwa kwa se one shada anye fe.
1: To the coach.
3: To the coach. What I say? But untu untu mi ni ane trust se. So no wo nim time efa no no oje.
1: Oje tum.
3: Ah every night so no work up no kwa ni a starting obeje. ene wi akira na si fo mu se walk up na ye bo no ye o teams bi ho no mu a upe wumpo o ma ho den wo soro ten enti ye komu a one ade e magic no 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me ni say in commercial sense ye na be bi a South Africa fu ye na me
5: The ultimate
3: sport show. Easy, sir. No, your manager will change, baby. Because, say, match here, you need Colombia, baby. See, you're here. You need to qualify for your next match, anyway.
5: Netherlands.
3: Switzerland. Switzerland, cry. So, your manager will cry.
5: Switzerland.
3: I'm your good boy, a manager. Because, I'm my strength, no. Your friend is a
5: Switzerland, your manager.
3: Ghana Jaka, anything from the
5: Switzerland, your manager.
3: Oh, your manageable. Mbolo, no. You're more striker than Mbolo. I'm number 7 to me. On Obesha Bako, Obesha Betten.
5: Colombia, your manageable.
3: Colombia, more dino. Colombia, more. Colombia, the end, they say. Unim say, Bia, James Rodriguez. Any, Luis Diaz. But on players, na kano. I want to know you're on the bubble.
6: The ultimate sport.
3: Unless you're ready to see them matches, I want to know you're doing. And I know who I'm a brosua. You don't know when card, baby. I go with him with him. No. It just say careful. Okay. Me, I trust in the coaches' experience. And the boys, like I said, determination. But now, no, the woman see for me, yeah, mommy. Croatia match, no. Woman see for me, yeah, mommy. To me, sir, woman. Sani jie na yinyaye no sena eye eno ma gana ni e mentality o ya qualify wi enti ana bibi dia fine but you say there the edro no ulu nsua wo be fi
5: no so kan
3: ulu nsua wo be fi me asema na me kan say fifa force omo pre omo omo mi ebo wie
5: omo de ba antem dodo
3: what you say because na kwese what are you playing for okay any you have the opportunity of choosing say wo be lose no akoshia wi ana so be win no akoshia wi MC is coaching Mboma, but until the final answer.
5: Nana, but I say, Coach Mboma are joining here on the line. Coach, good morning.
7: Yeah, good morning.
5: Now, when I'm Boko there?
7: Oh, Boko. Now, once we're.
5: Yanko Pardon, BBI Boko.
7: It's your Nase.
5: Nase, Joseph.
7: And BBI.
5: Then, Sweden, what camp?
7: OBI camp. It's any F-Ladewa and Evo.
5: To be a camp.
7: OBI Wampem.
5: Coach, you're the CNOPA live on the Ultimate Sports Morning Show. You're Black Stars of Ghana. We played against Croatia, my Croatia, actually, come you know. Aye, Timu Bako. And that said game, I'm saying, we have opportunity. How would you assess the Black Stars? Your game, any Croatia, a boy?
7: Make sure what you're funny, OBBI. I think so. Our players are tickling themselves to laugh.
6: The ultimate sports show.
7: Because the character in the Mundial, you don't play a certain game at high intensity. Now, once I'm going to go home, so we're there, I'm going to get a game, because I'm qualified. Now, Allah. And maybe I'm going to go to the FA Blaster home before England. Mrs. Senior, maybe so. Sir, we are Sanya Mana, Untiming Consider Go. A Binisa Umpenemi and your cross in Tiao. And you know, a fullback's no very busy. Unjama, a pivot me, you know, any offensive method, and Jammy and shoot 2 or 18 Nechi. And Fanshaw. Then Pope block is any man in our opponent in your corner. You took on a central defenders, no back with the corner Nechi. No copying Bono. sobe kaya. Ejia shot wo 18 echi. Ejia ya bloke first Modric ebebo. And idi mi ka kona so na ibe ojutu now. Modric who is oba obi a ye bana so den no owo se target no one so then they change for somebody else who has target. Moreover, I've said say Croatia for no wo e hustlers to say come yan po no for. Now they have a character to play, but technique dear and all their players that I've known or seen that they play, no technique and more. And you just Monday, tomorrow, na all the one I corner so then, no, and I was free and free. Oh, they need the Monday and Quenchy, and you know, one homo ball will be for Bahon, not a hot empire or 10 years no shoot. And a far player, nine and a crochet. A goalkeeper cannot save such ball. Now, second one, we couldn't even break the lines of Croatia, which is very difficult to understand at the senior level. Blasters. Over there for a cheat. Ball, we are the Joba Wachi. Now, opponent, your JDR, turn it over. So, why can't you break the lines of the opponent? Ball behind CFC control and Zaniabo. Pass in the way by Utnibo 1-2 combination. Now the a room on foul, fine, one foul. And yet it is all no. I think so. We are still living in the dream of England game. No? And Yako tournament, they shouldn't forget it is an opportunity for the players. Where in your coaches, where your players, it is an opportunity for them to make their name and maintain their position in the senior national team. Because it won't be like that for them always. There are players coming up who can play and have the confidence to play. So maybe if they feel what they are playing is enough and to play one team and play draw and have it easy, you know. We all know, say Jordan can never pick a ball with his head. He command pass and he man over. Meanwhile, Croats need an hour. You can't play the ball on the ground, you fly the ball, then it goes through. Who's the Croatian person who has a crap and I am asking? Well, who's the trainer? Because we feel too weak on our body. Now, because we couldn't break the lines of Croatia, no, one moment suppressing a way in half. If I ball be a call 1-2-3, you know, I just any way no ball passes more than even the attackers. And you frustrate your strikers when you cannot break the lines for them to make move. Several times I yenya advantage pass it through. No.
6: The ultimate
7: so take it off on a diagonal runner. You have found the pass no question. Seven ye obi or no, and we say first 7 to 8, 10 minutes. Semenyo ye 3-4 cut runs with Dagodalia. Thank you. Tobo no trade to where Tianka Semenyoko because he's strong, he's pacey, and EPL Sanya Bono. He wasn't fed. Agreed. Where were the ball carriers? They couldn't even turn to dribble two players to take them on. At 40, Modric played. At 31, 32, 28, 29, we can play, we are tired. Hey, I still say we need to wake up. On the other side, this set of blasters, a team here, in Peninfona, you'll be from the presidency to the federation to everybody. They've had it very short. Because, 10 years ago, 15 years ago, those who make this squad, woman Nutrey, I'm telling you a fact. 10 years ago, 15 years ago, those who make the squad, Omun Nutere. But they are in a holiday mood, or maybe they are in a coffee break, thinking say all is well. I am part. I cannot be taken out. But they shouldn't forget the future. Will you be part of the future?
6: The ultimate
7: irrespective of your age. You are young. We've seen you. It was this quality the it doesn't meet the senior national team. I'm telling you. We are going to face a team. Women in a younger would team. No, they press high, they are very physical, they are aggressive, they scream too to referee's attention. We will keep quiet and want the referee to see and whistle for us. Then when he does not, we complain. But the opponents we play with, when we tag them, they scream. They simulate for the referee to hear. No, I just found out. Then we complain. And every ball we want to fall. This game they played, me, I've watched games. None or nobody will be happy. As I said, they are qualified that. And I believe the quality in the former men for a senior national team. I don't know for others. But we shouldn't also forget. Say, ye be a mau. And when to me and ya quenya and simple anymore. Next time I'll show with him a mouth challenge. But this is set has not been changed. They played, majority of them played a qualifier, or not even majority, all. If this is all that they can offer, then they should lift up their game. Because nobody was happy, including the coach, will not be happy. I know they will not be happy, but we should always think of Ghanaians. How excited were they when they played England in that character? Even though we were not moving up front, we were defending. We were also playing. But this is the lowest I have ever seen. Games go bad sometimes, you have bad days in office. But this character, on the field, there was no single player. Now, I say you're born with fear. You're born with, how do you call it? Low confidence. You're born to say, okay, agreed. Sometimes games, you didn't matter. I said, who you should have to set up. But where were the 35, 40 meter pass? Captain pass, you bet you're breaking your lines, either from the flanks, from the fullbacks, or through the middle to offensive and attacking methods, so that the strikers can get the supply. It wasn't coming. Yet, we were flying balls to a Croat whose center backs were 6'7", 6'5", 6'6". Now, not any better cover. Now, Jordan Lumpo, what's the moon in an uncover? Who did you have with the mama? We need to wake up. I believe in waking up, though. Some of the players should not feel they will always be in the team with this performance. I think that they have to get that. Because the coach is using these games to study every player to see what quality or he or between the other. So if there's what you can offer Ghanaians, and even Ghanaians are not happy about it, what can you deliver with? Because okay, some can say, send your between any and then see it. Because Colombia me moon you. It me and me a breaky Colombia they are. Then maybe a Switzerland, they more break. But Colombia will be a tough customer. They are very strong and stubborn. Very stubborn. Both on the field, with and without the ball. And then their movements are swift. As I said, yeah, we are coming to approach them with a different ball game altogether. And then when you block them, they will shoot. Yeah, you shoot too. You are opening the block. You are near the ball of quality. Oh, shoot too. I wrong. It's who dodges or who shot deflection. And I say, oh, go. One dodges so I'm moving my call. And on Qatar, they will be shooting. So we need to set up and wake up.
5: And the
7: Modric, the ultimate sports show. Every game, bro, attacking him. Every game, pass the person shooting. I'm not shooting. Or say, Johnny Bench should be defending at 8:40. Every counter-attack via Croatia, we have difficulty in retreating back to defend.
5: Coach,
7: Ghanaians were happy 3 days ago or 5 days ago, and they became broken-hearted in 5 days ago. Apart from say a qualifier crowd, the performance was bad.
5: Okay.
7: We should lose with a good performance.
5: Coach Charles Boateng, a.k.a. Mboma. Coach Mboma, you have heard me say, the game plan of ball against Croatia now, and then Nama Wankasa, who seen to be brave guys in a honor.
7: No, and yet, game now cause a coaching. Usha system and the formation of coach Numboy now. He played with a mindset that will cut Croatia on a break. And it's half 4-1, 4-1. You defend with five, and then four in front of you and you leave one when the ball is against you in your half. But when you are going to attack, you leave only three behind, four middle and four attack. Now, they were not moving on the lines to receive the ball. We were panicking behind the ball. I don't know whether we were playing to the tune of the supporters and not the crowd or not. The ball by a solo to me, pe. Now your name where you do say baby. And this is the world stage. Your mistakes should not be seen by supporters. It should be seen by coaches. But if it's seen by supporters, then the mistake is very big.
5: Okay.
7: Because you as a player, no, we are a professional player at the highest level. And we're at the top, ultimate level. You are meeting world stage players. Now, we need your confidence and more. Strikers, the Jordan Mutreno. Now the ball will turn it, turning. Or the turn it, sometimes you can delay by pushing the ball to space to create another space. Sometimes you pass to the player, to provoke him to come to create another space. You are not doing that as a team or players. The coach has set this with you at training. You've done it right. We are training, and you offer my match in that coach, and yes, sir. Mutimiye wo trainia pressing obi ama mo hard ayi because me a teammate na mo tournament no. Ese mo mo tuni mo mind say opponent na e pia ball ya ba me no ba o me job ba soft. So we have to take the risk. That is where we see the game men. That is where we see players with big heart. You cannot turn and play. There was no decoy pass. And throughout this tournament, me who obi o timi makila pass behind the 18 from midfield. Me who be. Me who will be so maybe from defender, any overhead, carpet. Allah, what me my pass in me, carpet 30-35. What pass 1-2 per Melura opponent in 18? Because the pass was 17, defender and maybe do it. What training bar? Uncontrolled touch my player and what take you off of an hour. Or so more when you're red because of a last man. One so much I'll call. And since I'm not coach no more, it's players who make it great. Every system coach is set. It is players who make it great. When you get it right at training, you deploy it in a match. And when two players fail to deliver on such systems, they decide to walk. We were walking and we are younger than Croatia and they are older than us and they were running. That is where I have a problem. And the other woman did the same and I went ahead where did you? How was their warm-up? Do you understand? Because such games, you know, Obeti will come with a bad warm-up and it will put the coach under pressure because he does not monitor those things. On who so were different, that is maybe behavior, right? Where are those who are also doing the warm-ups and what comments did they pass in the mind of the players? Who did the final talk? Sometimes if you are not careful, the ones who warm up will be also talking whether the coach has finished talking or your warm-up.
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7: We are not conventional. So the players will get confused. But at this stage, at least I expect that to happen. But our warm-up also plays a major role because we have always never come in a game straight. And this is a problem I always see. So how do we warm up and how is our warm-up? Do you warm up slow to meet a high-intensity game or you warm up high, very short to make a tough intensity game? You need to be serious and you're on your court finish. You hear me as well. But to be a Penidian, you know, you're a Penidian. And everybody is watching you in the world to make you great or call you to his team to sign. Or you go back to where you play. And over World Cup, over tournament, now if I come back to where you are, then you've not done enough. Because you should cut the eye of men. And then when you're coaching, your individual performance, they did not come to the party at all. Because Croatia is sharing a second goal. Short, no player agrees. But short, no, a prepare of a boy who is. Who's an economist won't be more? Obepia. Even though you move on. Who's an economist won't be here? Now, Croatia was in flight. Four of our players went in front of where they are kicking the ball. Meanwhile, the ball is not our corner, it's against us. So are they going to stand there for them to kick the ball for them or to kick the ball overhead to them? You defend corner by attacking the ball. You don't defend corner by waiting or pushing people.
9: who take it off now? Who the ball next year? The other team won. Obi Slow said that he may play. Enjoying that technique and by heading. He's now on Obi jump the fire so. Meanwhile, you have 5'11", 6-class defenders there to pick the ball. And we shouldn't fear. There's no character of aggression or aggressiveness in us in defense. There was no character of such. We just want to be a passing defenders. We should be aggressive as defenders and very careful not to give the Croats space to play. And you know, as a coach, as a Ghanaian. Because we have neighboring countries around who are mocking us that this performance, you don't use it for World Cup. I mean, but they all hailed us when we played against England. So we expect that they deliver in the upcoming games. I know we can beat Colombia, but we need a character twice what we played England to beat Colombia. We need it tough. We have to be tough. Every system the coach is playing has a lot of variations, and at his level, I know he has explained everything to them. It's up to the players to deliver, to make the coach great, to make the nation great, to make themselves and families great. How are they working? Anyhow, because we qualified. Hey, Master. A human no one no. And so it's a 32. This team that play Croatia team, though, teams be brave or Ghana, they cannot score Ghana when they represent them. I'm telling you. Because the boys played as if everything is okay.
5: Okay.
9: All is okay. Now the ocean on our strength. Okay, overshadow, I'm not finding the difficulty. So you let England mock you, say, oh, England, then I'll be me a home card, one go home. Do you understand? Yeah, but I need them to come to the party with a lion's heart, with a character like men. Their complaints were too much. Your tough form for the do. Your name, and I say, I don't know. We are not aggressive enough behind the ball. We are not aggressive enough off the ball. We can't control ball and tell and face opponent say you take you on. Your passes, they are controlling your passes. So the center of defenders enjoy the passing more by receiving. We are all learning from the coach. They shouldn't forget, say, we are all learning from the experienced coach. But if what they are doing is easily seen by us as coaches, then the ideal rating will be less. I'm telling you, a fact. So, Allah, moving forward, bro, we need a character twice or thrice like we played England to beat Colombia. After that, you finish Colombia, I believe they bet me to semi final or something. I'm telling you.
5: What should be the approach? Oh, Colombia again.
9: Now, Colombia again should be the same like England, but with more composure. No fear, no panic. But you get a ball now. I see a man match. You was in Colombia for the game. I think the thing that say the AGP and OB. Any other person are shot. But one way happen and one way holding. Now, when we give them that man marking approach now, they will fly all the balls. So we win all the balls and we win second balls. Now, when we are winning the ball in the air, when you mark them, they won't pass. They will fly. The winning ball, your midfielders should be ready for second balls. When they win, they should release to the fullbacks. For the fullbacks to break the lines on the touch for our wingers. That is our special area in this tournament. Our wingers are very swift and fast. And we shouldn't joke by putting Isaac on the bench again. It's a do or die. We should go all out. Those who can shoot, those who can take defenders on and shoot. What they are saying? So, when you're making anymore, ni omi ya ni wa e person ti mi make no me am fa fere en ya yema ni trase the ultimate. Do you understand? Now after winning the second balls, one of the midfielders ever face those who are winning the second balls, and two will be winning the second balls, making three. But kuna wa beta chairman and I so breaking the lines of the opponent by sending the ball to a three top anywhere I can go, but I prefer the wings. So the player of a ball no kati ina positional changes, you know, will give them the options to pass into the opponent's goal because we don't shoot. Once you don't shoot, apart from his ass, you shoot him. And or your young guy, who shooting a ball, say, the approach and in the year, he the shadow no a different thing altogether. He wanted to score with that technique, he has the power. It is better we correct him more on the way he shoot than to yell at him when he miss the goal. Do you understand? Oh yeah, young. He should make more mistakes for us to correct him. But if he's shooting and he doesn't go into the pool and we yell at him and we complain, he's young. That's why coaches are there. We need to tell him so we shoot about Kuku to chest and shop. Who we shoot to our 9 a.m. more short no me and Mujina holding. Never the only one for technique. A back of a fly. Number one, no middle. Who would do so now, boy? The conform and fly that. But on Pentematica. Oh, yeah, young. What's that ball? Anger, no conform. He's the only person who has cutting in to shoot. Now, after winning the second ball, and we break the lines. Now, you're Connie and young group. And see, you know, 18 and 2 seconds. You're Macro and Coman. Central defenders, this will be a free. So that Colombia will be a team, but you'll be a team. Across the center, no, for the help of it, major. Now, when Ghana want three central defender and fit the zone, I'm going to be a Ghana diagonally into that zone. What am I saying? With this, we can get them.
5: Okay. Coach Mboma, you're the same.
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5: 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Yada so etin kundwa so ezuno eguso to Monday's edition of the Ultimate Sports Morning Show. Na Dennis Asamala Tula metia kundwa kese so edi manana ezuno ama baby bibiri asayi. 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
3: 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Jebi at Honomo and Yasam Ketwa. Enna a hona a friend say no cra drain aye and soon I am ma just no so stati bubakwem. Inti yes sir, said the air cano. Se no ni bi hu be also baby you whom and I said medi soon be a can so would you be de omuzo bu hono madako kura wa mpia dubidi na eyasem
5: jemsta wa me bidi na okay
3: ebe yesa ubewofie na videos a eba no ala anordine videos eba na anordine pa
5: oh ei
3: ai
5: jemsta hedi ni
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5: I was circle.
3: Eh, your bomb pie said full bianco and cofra and cofa and I'm not
5: full bianma
3: and fa emma.
5: Until you live on YouTube, circle
3: will be a and they say, I'm a mini a secasa of Anko. A horse so a flade run about on the side, running in a to say, eh, canco, karma.
5: Hey,
3: Baffle, now send a message. Eh, ban say, a friend will feel any feeling in a flade. Bafo ukovie ise ni pa abadwuma ya etre wo so
5: kwa bana ka sei ka ho ne number an
3: eh asamu
5: ise ni pa abadwuma ya etre
3: an mo baba ni su nyina etre yes the morning show for the point I am my job straight to the newsroom no more
5: avoko twa so
3: na situation is very bad. 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
5: Ubiya mfana di
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2: Hey, asema ma o.
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1: 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Sanse, enyama eba na nwode pa.
2: James Tamede, bebi e jane dane diye nama James Tamede.
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1: me ba cho my ma question we answer wo fie bi mu ana bebe no nse nsuo no ba na eba ebeye se obepe be foforo na wagina ne mo bebe a wo control se ho so danger bi anio
2: na na we
1: oh yes we malam de no na
2: ejane de no de
1: ejane de no de atoso no okay em se video no di ka ba ne malam de na am for my Facebook no mo hwe
2: live on YouTube live on YouTube asempa 94.7 live on YouTube asempa 94.7 in tune e di juma pa
1: hey ejana I hope say filling station bi am
2: because
1: say assembly
2: say assembly here can ejana
1: June musu na we June 3rd so kai
2: me kai pa and then June 29th
1: yes say twedi amponya yes so baby a wo bia no try say obebe baby papa ejina
2: baby papa ejina na baby a wo bia de e koso ho sesi ya no 0302216545 0302216546
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2: It's Yenje Aye update from Baby Awo. 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I will be here and soon I did you maybe I'll honor me and yeah I check number info so I'll be here and we'll be here hello

0: Hello, good morning. Hello, good morning. Hello, good morning. Hello? Zero, hello, good morning.
1: Good morning.
0: Bacho, we didn't baby, I got a free.
1: A lot of lawyer.
0: Lawyer, eh, now I want to pay.
1: I'm a ninja, I'm a judge, I'm a lawyer, I'm a lawyer, I'm a lawyer, I'm a lawyer, I'm a lawyer, I'm a lawyer, I'm a lawyer, I'm a lawyer, I'm a lawyer, I'm a lawyer, I'm a
0: lawyer,
1: I'm a lawyer, I'm a lawyer, I'm a lawyer, I'm a lawyer, I'm a And now, so they are tobacco, a community. You see, I'm saying, you must be 7 years of female. And join there 9 months, or money, you cannot 3 months. I come with another fish for. Now, black stars, you see, a lot of you share a Nema, a Koswa, and a name, Queen, eh, yeah. Said the name, you know, your person come out to see me now. You can't tell them, they can't be here. I am Yaka, so say, 219, you lose here, and yeah, and yes. The service, and Colombia, we want to auto blast this and our board numbers in Gofed, Diego, Matadi, and out of flag. Ever counterman to Hapa, who will be there? You smile, Luciano, eh, Yapa, because last time, no, you never did yas out. Then get 4 years, then get 4 years, no, then you never bear 2 weeks, yam, prison get scar. Among for being no. Not a compassion, William, what they say, a person, a decade, and since now you lose too much, we a monk of free now, Colombia now, only a cockabono, only a Portugal, or more ball, more of what you could see. And as the team get to a crowd, they saw the end, because the Portugal said, Ghana, and Kenyan, and the other say, oh, my dreams are dream, oh, my dreams are Makana, a Tina Boma, or the Empire Bondi, now Colombia, yet to me. Because you're quite a master, she can't mount for a duo. Last time, you're moving, master. You know, you don't know, you know, you know, you know, you know, you know, you know, you know, you know, you know, you know, you know, you know, you know, you know, you know, you know, you know, you know, Pedia was at the moment, and Catada Dano was asking a map and Yaman Cabino Yadin. Pedia Mom with the Yahoo, who have been doing something, also among the team to say, sports college as a Swiss. I, your boy, who would be dear in the name, went to a man once or cry, and I'll say, where's our Ebbaw?
0: Matter, but I say, Oba, now one may update, oh baby, oh, but Black Stars, Obe Timini Yache, Oba, Monsieur Jester, you need to mammy. A disturb here. What the over baby, I will be here and soon. Eddie Juma will be a bit me update now. What the Black Stars is on Como at Oaso said you see whom Black Stars against Croatia performance any Bibiano and to bit me any H 0302216545. Hello, good morning.
1: I'm on your Latina.
0: Would any baby are Kazafri?
1: The battle of
0: the morning, Casua. Yabuana, Casuat is Iano pay.
1: Niano, one of my one idea. How are you? My best friend says. Oh, Quakra, Odia, Pacucubiti, Yako Sibaria, Lua Chatu, Butuana, Brokuleja, Ahomachi, the Besema, Crenton, and Manekata.
0: Ah, okay. Yes, sir.
1: Me Pato, eh? My new D came back at your coyi. Can't you talk down a bit low? Can't you talk down a bit limited yanto? A Nutigana flag a castle in a matto, and Mako Pan African way after. If you said, mean to me, Mamma, talk that. This is 3 million, 4 million, 5 million. And in this hour, we need to pay 2 years, we need to pay nothing, and we need to pay car. Hello, too. Last time, we need one way more. We need Christian. Hello, too. We need one way more. We have to pay for the final year. We need to pay for the final year.
0: But I say 0302216503. Hello, good morning.
2: Hello, good morning, hello, Tula.
0: Yes, sir. Good evening, baby. How are you?
2: Yes, I'm DJ Asar.
0: Oga Zafri.
2: Bibi asare me kasa tsumu.
0: Eh baby, how dey say problem be ansi ho?
2: Eh how dey problem be ansi that you say na? I can any tipa just say enya pa. Just to pa, ma just say to put what e muna pa mo mama what am I five but that had the enjoy.
0: How dey at ma baby bebere?
2: We be problem. Eh, people see the surprise me say then I saw a plan there as a traffic intensity of
0: Ndio.
2: Eto de kuna meka draft afa ta kra. 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Na na me fi ho de. Na ka me pe mi en ka me pe ni sia po ya. The world is also a Portugal. Portugal say at what the NPA. You go to the Bia, the Bia, who will be called, let them be a Bia for a the next day, no, we don't want to get to the issue, just look at the matter, see what I'm going to say. It's, you know, it's yet, you need that home. And Kazan and Kazan is a very minor plan to get to the Portugal, and it's not a Portugal, and for the Russia, Colombia, Colombia, share on form with six stones, Yana, Mata, but a very same black stuff, a couple of words, you remember that.
0: But I say 0302216545. Hello, good morning.
3: Hello, hello, good morning.
0: Who did you baby? I'm Kazafi.
3: I am Doctor. I'm Kazafi from Tuan.
0: Doctor, Community One, BBNC, Kwame Mudaho.
3: Ha, me say, Tamaseo, coming from my Tamana say, the dwarf come to Mankwadi run about, Udi we need chair come to four or no, Tali, the chef, I mean, I say, you should need good part of cow call, Kama, Tamase cry, final crying, final, the two to direct, we now for finals are over talk that to Miss Chia.
0: Okay, the drivers are buffa no pay na anya careful. Unyang ko ya momo din kra nko. Ko she fie kra na wasum njo.
3: Yeah, be tuma dia ba, be bia me shande me save.
0: Ah, okay.
3: Ijina brosa so na me shepa, cars me queen ko bimba.
0: Ah, okay. And that what your hun yin so.
3: Okay, yeah, I think that.
0: Yes, you that. Hello, good morning.
4: Good morning.
0: We dey baby akaza free.
4: Agabus
0: kaza free yana pay.
4: Ele mo para try eh.
0: Baby awo e boko.
4: Eh wa. Na tina we be say dey be there. Remember to play me play. The tune am dey dia kwa te pa po jam at pass. Eba cha dem we tina tune be say dey. Until now in dia the road dey come pass.
0: You're on the Black Stars.
4: Mochama. Black Stars, you know, look back, I said, maybe I'm really not enough to live there. So I said, I'm going to talk about it. I'm going to talk about it. I'm going to talk about it. I'm going to talk about it. In fact, it's not easy. But what I'm going to do is test you on with it. And your coach, you have to talk about that. I don't know if you're not a party. If you're not a coach, I'm going to talk to you. I don't know if you're a coach. You know, I'm going to talk about that. Why are you going to talk about that? I'm going to talk about that. And you know, I'm going to talk about that. Then I'm going to talk about that. And you know, I'm going to talk about that. That's not what I'm going to talk about. That's not what I'm going to talk about. When you are getting a lot of people, I'm going to talk about that. I'm going to talk about that.
0: That's live on YouTube and show no videos. I have written as well YouTube and I know them. Papa, papa, papa, papa, papa, papa. Hi. Hello, good morning.
5: Hello. Good morning, Alatula.
0: But you're doing baby, I'm going to free.
5: Yes, I'm not for you because it's Sprinters.
0: Now, Sprinters, so what is saying?
5: Sprinters, what do you call 18 jams? You could to buy beside one. cruise to win. I want to say, Honor, you are into a moment free as I'm my banner. I'm doing it on which my room. I prefer 18. I prefer test for you to have as princess. I
0: call. Santim with direction.
5: Yeah, oh, Kutubabi. I want you 18 dancing. Yeah, you know, Mutuino.
0: Okay.
5: I want to say, you are into a moment free as I'm my banner. I'm doing 18 dancing around. I'm my room. I prefer 18 Brock Factory. As it test for after a princess. I call.
0: Okay.
5: Into a moment, but I'm bit very sweet that way, no. I won't know.
0: Okay.
5: Because he eating dance, I want to eat you. And you call me, what do you call fry pot by me or no?
0: Okay.
5: Into a moment, very sweet that side, no, so. But I'll to my main command, and so.
0: Okay.
5: Mom of us need my power here. Say, if it's your start to work up, we to move to our breath, 10 beer, who dream, 10 beer, and no poor, you in the room. You have more about them.
0: Amen.
5: Yamu sum pejao.
0: Amen.
5: On count.
0: Amen.
5: By myself, ne se yes tremo. Yes supportu Ghana. Yes supportu Ghana. Ni ni yamu mepi bi mepi.
0: Okay.
5: Ni unu se minister no buy no. Obey no. Oche no nusi because the worker no slow slow slow. 2014. Se wo na wo na di si ye na na unu abba. Obeta mebi bi ti bi alatum pato mebi sa ugu.
0: Davi.
5: Enti se oche no nusi onu mebi. It's yen thing you may be happy. Next thing you may be cost let it be in say a we cost. Never may I let in I let in. Because they say, you know, a man you pay you. Men show selfish interest. They be business of course, they was a minister, and they are near because the minister, they are near. They say, me and yes, yes, yes. They say, the economy, Ghana, and pay us, yes, if you move. Yep, pe me say, they are near. It's a jay. No money, tumpo, no more in. GFSO, yes, no. A moment when you fans no more, you know. A moment when you call more. No money, I basta camp on Mugu on Qua. A moment when you call more. Because your campaign will qualify one. Let them be a normal bay or more. This one more drone, let's say, four fans, they be to me draw. A moment, I'm no more. I did by a question, they say. Oh, I did be a tembi across with Ghani football. Yes, so cotto cosono. It been a true blasters. And now they would see. So today the world is taken. Tembia yes, a bush. Tembia a bush. Oh yes, if you cut across that, no. Tembia be banya near the aqua could do cut across training ground near the zoo. Near the drinks the co. Near the co. Oh, a brave person near concentration. No move else. No move you train the bubble. And no be near the do blaster.
0: Okay.
5: Yes, near president so almost no move near concentration team if I'm born.
0: Mate.
5: Hello, Mr. Akepa.
0: Mr. Bedassi, 0302216545. Oh, ni pa som ba se yo. 0302216545. Hello, good morning.
6: Hello, good morning.
0: Kweku o listen.
6: Emotional intelligence conversation.
0: Na baby how e boko there?
6: Me no dey fit fit apart from Mr. Kama, me ko try and tell you family. Me say that na baby Lord was see asom ahia yada.
0: One in crying in Ada.
6: Because maybe Siakra, I'm not sure how to tonight if it's in Boyumu, and I say Shire Hills, and I say Stigi, and let's talk about it more. And because as government, because Accra is totally choked. And I'm with it.
0: Yeah.
6: Yes. And maybe one man, if it's in a flood prone area, to say Waja, to say Shire. Because those areas are flood prone areas.
0: Debbie.
6: So, if you want to see you never.
3: I thought 2 days ever Friday across anything. I thought 1 day, not a chapter that the third day, no, every time I was not
0: for that. Yeah, you were saying you probably copying in for home.
3: I said, could you thought 10 seconds could be the and I said, could don't let down and say, I'm a pet, I said, be baba. And then send me, baba. Oh, after my new call, you feel for the blaster.
0: Okay.
3: As a million, I'm in Colombia, no. Because who says, Sandy, yeah, in Uruguay. Okay, 4 years ago, you work out.
0: Yeah.
3: In Uruguay, you can't say you say Uruguay. Meanwhile, Luis Suarez, who knows any player that's on who you think? What is James Rodriguez? It's 2 years, you play the animal son. Oh, okay. I don't know.
0: Yeah.
3: No, he's. Aging and he's at the twilight of his career, but at the end of the day, you know, hey, he's an exceptional player, yes. And that player's woman is very stubborn. Colombia is very stubborn, yes. And I would say, Black Star currently, we don't have big game players. Any big game players for Black Star team? Because if you can't qualify in a group where you have Niger, Angola, Sudan. Now, first, the Colombia is mobile. And I in a bone, that's a winning. And I like to say, Maka said, a blaster to me do quarterfinals for football on stage.
0: Blaster to me do quarterfinals day.
3: Not football on stage.
0: Sir.
3: Oh, yes, I'm telling you. Because, yeah, follow football, yeah, I'll be still. Yeah, blaster work currently. The wicket, they are working.
0: Yeah.
3: Yes. And the wicket. This is a blaster team. I would tell you, myself, for a seminal player, for a seminal. This is a blaster team. They're starting to play from the which was a starting body defense. And all right.
0: Yeah.
3: You're blasting with now and starting body defense. Now, Gary, do you have a friend from Croatia? You're coming from Croatia and say, you're best of Croatia. No, Croatia just 8 years ago in the finals of the World Cup. And I remember.
0: Sure.
3: They win the final. Almost won the World Cup. Just 4 years ago, they were not eliminated in the first round like they did for the Black Stars. But yeah, first thing you size and creation. I don't know.
0: Yeah.
3: Maybe the baby are doing it. You know, I'm saying, I'm saying, I'm football. As the Capone who said they can pump money to Black Stars, I'm not popping to our league. Name go, your league, you know. Yes, Pass and Kotoko should be able to pay players about more than $1,000 a month as salaries and to keep most of our players in this country to play.
0: Okay.
3: Yes. As if everyone says South Africa, one voice in Africa champions to in the Ribble.
0: David.
3: Good morning.
0: Kwaku Mirasi, Mfa last caller. Hello, good morning. Hello, good morning. 0302216545. Hello, good morning.
7: Hello.
0: Yes, sir.
7: Good morning.
0: Obama,
7: ni meka sefu suhum.
0: Obama, suhum boko de.
7: Ah, weda na akene ni mesi
0: akra. Eh, ni ebe ba nche.
7: Eh, adien, nanto ebo.
0: Adien.
7: Ala, mishe video bi, eh, bongo.
8: Welcome back to Yeah, That's a Pepper Thing. First up, we've got Harrison wrapping his Dr. Pepper in a tiny quilt so it feels at home. Oh, how tender. That's a Pepper Thing! And over to Becca, who's whispering affirmations to her can.
9: You're sweet. You're unique. You're the best thing I ever poured over ice.
8: She swears it makes it taste better. It's not a science thing, but it's a Pepper Thing! Why do they all do it? All for that sweet, delicious, truly one-of-a-kind taste of Dr. Pepper. It's a Pepper Thing!
7: Benzel.
0: Bronibia, it is a
7: I'm not going to be able to do it. because what your performance now, boys, and then it's here. In the incident, it's a crazy idea, papa, because I quite say, friendly thing. In fact, the total position is in the defense in Yajima, papa. But a credit, Bobo, not attacking a credit, and your crowd, because you need to be a because all your attacking player. But, I attack a bit, massive. Am I? The best play. Coach, over to my papa. If any Colombia match, you have a cobono, and remember that of my team. The best threat. You can't be different here. No, quite a minimum. What goes best ever bullying in film? You all up. Senia, Namaste, I can. You bring your own business to from afar. You need it because I just got a black team. You should too. And then for that, I shall call the ball long driver. Why is it too for me? The best three players, no, and I am penny for say, Omochena, Yanni Columbia, Martin, Obia, Obia, or mention, no, question mention. Oh, yeah, why, that's your performance, and Shania, or mention. Oh, my, with my ball, man, one way.
10: Okay.
7: And I tell my papa, you have to hear, Mumpunya, Nemo, Sumpos, Mumbamo, and so too, Sumpa, yeah, not under the Dakra.
10: Okay.
7: The best three, Obia, or Tilinka, on one.
0: I am in council, I am far from no NC, and I am a Kweku chairman. Nana say, good morning, Allah, please. Emotional intelligence that I disagree with him on the assumption that it will be unfair for Ghana to go past round of 32. Big names don't play football of late. Ghana will definitely go far. Thanks to Chris Grace for a great transformation of our current black stars. I know I had an aquaculture mounting message or debate. I don't know. Also, message is not a bar with time. You be a free horse. We also say, please, what Nasser is saying that we should lose to Croatia. Then we also when we become second, we will go back to Canada. But when we are first or third, Ghana will stay in the United States because we can't afford to lose Thomas Partey in our next game. Partey, who earns him and a good banana.
11: Die, Hono. Information I may pick is a penny for woman, a sharp bambon, some sooner trunk, crime, a gun, a phone, and as a situation. I emergency. It's be beer, will be a esheno, more beer, and an agent will be a crew. Unless maybe if you now want to say half like it, then on what a safer haven. What I say? And just idea.
10: That's it.
11: Yemshin ye.
0: Jamestown check YouTube. Yes, noise or YouTube. Noise or YouTube. Hello,
11: noise. Okay.
0: Hello, Kweku. Okay. You can buy us.
11: Nah, answer na meko no.
0: Hello, good morning. Hello, Kweku. Bibi, I find here. Nana meet you.
11: Yema ye ni na ho. Mema ayi contact. We say on friend na ene ayi fire service in Penifoni ni nkomo. Na omo ma situation report say most of the calls no e call mo so especially omo a word distress calls no e call mo so na omo why ni yen hwe bi kra questions su bi on mo a e na ba ni say say wo fie ni nsuo no kra e flade a light u meter ni ade cross odum no because who say nsuo any electricity there in shia kra.
0: Yeah,
11: very careful now. Yen share who ye, yen cautious. Not be born ye be in film. My dear Bakopa, make cans on Masoyako. Visit airco players in the hotels. No,
0: I hear you too.
11: I was sent penny for her no money. And only ask one person make cans and in three years.
0: You need too much. You can't push
11: yesterday. A year, bro.
0: Should I train you?
11: A year of money investment too. And the highest level of football player will be to my bono. No. And the also munya a full concentration. All work and no play makes you a door boy. Fine, I was saying the power 1-2 beat me cocos from there. But as it, they say now,
0: too much.
11: And penning four red blasters, so no. Omo manage.
0: Omo manage.
11: And this, let's all mobile mushiam crop for your transi, a trap, and you know, we kill more, no more bread. Time on the best side, omo fana. Omo fan training. ye bobo ni hwie ni edi nkunu ye kapa eh se wose omu wura gana fie bi ye mo me wura ababe je sanche anu ti esre omu sisi omu camp ne de omu nsusu ahoho no ahoho ne ya dosu
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12: mi ntu no mi tia mo ni wetie fo nyina na ena de it's been a very busy day from ejahishye to rescue mi na no e ade aya very much involved yeah sir ejuma no mi no ka sey ejahishye bi atowo circle e ja kese bi ato circle wo assemblies of God are sorry area honum me no ka sey so obi so e
13: the ultimate
12: I'm a base ya call rescues no ngwa ya call rescue mutual ya call rescue wo even circle NS chemist e jumen the brain you know you so ye search dey bi sia so Ghana food na
11: ti eno minim se situation home se minim se nya ba bia na monsa ebeso ti edi kan kra na mepeso be ni se advice be na mde ma nipa se be omuti asempa no pain
12: internet share Ghana for say omu limit omu movement obi ni be bia kwa uni be bia kwa me nko be bia bo modi na tina se o na nti na bi o drive na o na nti whichever way no you are putting yourself at risk internet share for say or minimize your movement. If a man is a Uber PSO, but more than electricity, we into the way, any power fluctuation, and a number into the Unifi, I'll be to me, Menocracy, but you hold on, a JBS out to be truthful. Okay, into a JBS out to a Rata Hotel, the Congo area, or Menocracy, it's here. 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
11: situation ni agi monsem on
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12: 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stations ni a Facebook or Mutual videos, no, and one because emergency and power over for emergency lines. But how many of us will be able to watch Facebook? Meet me and say that this is the exact place, Grana, or how it is. We need someone to call. Oh, friend, no, yeah, call for no bar. Meet me from no my exact location. Now, so your Facebook video, and a fire service, Mumba boy. Nah, about cost 90 because as a service, no, won't be able to know the call person. About basically, so about buying with the exact location, a bit to me, the other one part. You know, the calls are receiving in idea. your bomb of the answer will be as the no, you are responding to everybody.
11: Alas, can I tell you? Busy pa my inja na bibinia yebesa aba hobiem ti
12: definitely
11: di o an Alex Kenati na te say nino edi komo an
0: ara ya da se yan fansia na te say die na wahwe ho su yie say de be ya onko fa haobi ya ma ho ay obi ani twi apart nsu ye yiri wo ho nsu yi ko o still out say o de me de mabubu ya be fam still o say me de moto be fam say onko fa na na mi nim
11: o ye ntintin trintin a wan hwe nsu ne beto be gan no
0: na
11: ufu ni e be fa
13: say say de de akwa
11: ya situation we e hia futu wan kasa na oso tu
13: mu enya fe na aso mi be e bibi okrom o
11: o ti o ti fa
13: o ti ya ma e
11: okrom a o ti fa say me ni no asema wo kan no o si akande ni ni ho
0: akande ni ni ho
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0: na se be ye
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Did you know that Ghana currently spends more than 8 billion Ghana cedis annually importing food that can be produced locally? That is why this June, Joy Business and the Super Morning Show, in partnership with the Federation of Associations of Ghanaian Exporters, FAGE, bring you the Joy Agribusiness Month 2026 under the theme, From Soil to Sovereignty, Building Ghana's Agricultural Self-Reliance Through Innovation. Join us on the Joy Super Morning Show, Joy News, and across Joy Business platforms for a month-long national conversation on Ghana's food security and agribusiness future. The final week looks at consumer power and Ghana's roadmap to food sovereignty by 2030. 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

0: FA. They have been saying say winning football mo. We experience a progress of work for normalization committee. Obviously, Omo they are on track and assessing the city amount.
1: No comment.
0: From time Omo share Juma say Ebe Pim na Akamre Kakre na Omo do Juma dia be wey no. Wo George FA saying na hun normalization no.
1: No comment.
0: And the first time when you had the opportunity, you had a juma or my year, say a football people, and I said, feel, say a juma in young so many.
1: No comment.
0: George, the other day, a who be now bow, a be a doctor, no sooner, and as a fear of victimization, it wouldn't mean charging it.
1: When we're Japanese team, a balance boy, Zongo boy, Australia.
0: And then, mama opportunity, young boy, say no who normalization, a juma.
1: No comment.
0: Four capabilities all bar on that committee.
1: No comment.
2: Competition I ever organize it.
0: Mm-hmm.
2: Who love Balua Abba.
0: Yeah.
2: Back and forth. For some men, they ain't to me organize it. I'm mad. Yes, I said last week.
0: Yeah.
2: Are you telling me, sir, George, do your opinion or something away now? Is that what you're telling us?
0: Okay.
1: No, Jojo. No comment.
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8: So, you dream in that, I say, you are no more man on ne. 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
9: Memory debia, a bonusia, a pemusia, a cosino watch, a chenjere ya hun, a wabruche, said the akum, any diabe drufi, the hun, near her, the ye, near the abba, the enyano, and you can say, ye,
8: ze, ne, ye, say, abrochin kuma na dim tintim pa
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10: Robert David make us free Germany
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12: Hey, Oba, Babu Mero, no. Obi Adwen Sem is in the trouble near Chayo. Sir, phone bay. Samsung Galaxy A17 Y. And mommy content yet to say, Sini are any cha. And what you cry, Nini Daho.
13: Naiwo AI. My brandy Abbebe Sanu.
12: Need Denu no. Gemini, Cycle to Stitch, Music Stitch, Naya Jamal Absolute Nas. Sir!

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Aye latest phone. 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I see your partner for life. Pep student. I see do the two. Brushing morning and night. Because every meal is a snack attack. Especially with these World Cup games at dawn and midnight. Without the right defense, gems or score. Ebe you a numunka. Ebe ma sene wa yetin. Ebe fight ya games, gems in yina. Bibi abe kwe yi edi ama oseno. 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Ebe pampe. E pep student. Ose do the two. Oko supermarket bi abe nyabi. Oko shop bi around you on sabe ka pep student. Enti yen patronize it. The right defense. Samsung got the phone, papa, Abba Jasso. Ura Samsung shop will be also open Samsung Galaxy A17 and our A07. A17 and our A07. Your phones, papa, Samsung, Eddie Abba Jasso. But more than now in San County, in the video, in the camera, Bibi added an aquamu. And the phone, papa, you come for Eddie Amau, I don't know. Nobu Eta form, affordable. Yen patronizes Samsung phones. A17, A07.

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No one is here. Oh, dial it. *920*9#*920*9#. And I bet me I download the Black Red Game app on our phone. 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That one, so no, oh, dear Google. So, a minimum of air 2 Ghana City with me, HB. I a Black Red Game. 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And I just call us on 0302752020. 0302752020.

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1: 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Walk up with the Ness and Quay and Chay Cra FIFA and so it's not no way of it. And so it's a walk up with a disaster pa.
2: I mean FIFA. It's a disaster World Cup. Disaster. Queen of charge of FIFA. They have to solve every problem here, but unfortunately they couldn't solve since the beginning. Mr. Infantino came to our changing room first game and he said it's just the beginning, but it's group stage finished tomorrow. And we don't have our logistic people here. They don't have a visa. How possible we always have to travel to Tijuana? We love people of the Mexico. We love Tijuana. It's so good. They are so humble people. We love them. But as a professional players, professional competition, it's not right. Yeah? It's our opinion. Because going to Tijuana again, so without recovery, without nothing, it's not fair. But my other opinion is not fair. If is it fair?

0: Welcome back to Yeah, That's a Pepper Thing. First up, we've got Harrison wrapping his Dr. Pepper in a tiny quilt so it feels at home. Oh, how tender. That's a Pepper Thing! And over to Becca, who's whispering affirmations to her can.
1: You're sweet. You're unique. You're the best thing I ever poured over ice.
0: She swears it makes it taste better. It's not a science thing, but it's a Pepper Thing! Why do they all do it? All for that sweet, delicious, truly one-of-a-kind taste of Dr. Pepper. It's a Pepper Thing!
2: Yeah, talent in the to send Brazil ne France for ya or Mukwabe Connects African place ya nebo. Mentality ne kute ewa Africano, a kamu bi and a walk up no ama yintimi enye.
3: Focus in the Brazilian and Spanish, French, the quality, but I think us African or Arabic people, we play a lot of in the street. We know this be smart, the small thing, the small details. 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
3: 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I can see in the social media that he do so many work in the gym, and I think he take care of the how he eat.
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0: 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Now, Henry, see, the men who are a few party African teams, no, woman abo muhumadi pa.
1: Yeah, obviously more teams are going into this competition allows obviously team to have this type of opportunity and opportunities, shall I say,
2: FM.
1: A lot of African teams are in this competition, but not only African teams. At the end of the day, you were talking about guys that can pick two nations. Right? You talk about Africa, but you also have with the US Balogun playing for you guys. You guys, you have Robinson. We have Michael Olise that obviously picked France. So that's the way it is. And obviously in Africa, that's the story. I remember back in the days like where I grew up, you have a lot of guys coming from different countries, roots, and raised in France or in another country. But now a lot of the countries in Africa are recruiting those guys were earlier. And by the way, it's about the feeling that you have. I have nothing against them. Go and play for whoever you feel like you should play for. And this is what's happening. Coaches are also, you know, like you take MS Faye, the coach of Ivory Coast, was born in France, but he picked to play for Ivory Coast, and he's the coach of Ivory Coast. So like I said,
0: and to any summer, Thierry Henry or the Atuja or South Africa for the bomb, whom I didn't know, and I say, and Mantia, a bomb so much could be a man on it, no more see a kind of other countries, you know, in South Africa for them, a kiss or some bomb, you know, I see a kind of moment to we and I'm a bomb, whom I didn't. Vinicio Junior, and that any may 5 p.m. no, Omani Japan, and a press conference or the two just saying, I mean, Ukraine was one or because we are fighting, especially Eddie Ama, a blacks, you know, and I'm racist attack. Ayana ekosu ene se mene racism ni nyina no ese timi etwa na blacks no any platform but wono Vinicius Junior so bekoso fight they said they are sad racism no ni nya na se atue betu e football mo e bia 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
0: Time and Zoe start here no.
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2: on forward ya obekọ kire wo
0: eh ne de unya kwan ko waka e say unya kwan ko waka kra
2: pa wo she akọd
0: wo kwa enye yi waka te say dia unya say say sorry and also time
2: be sorry no me nsa
0: and no crying when so ni bo bo no me nsa
2: nso na bi me o
0: nso abo ama wo ban kra him say nso mo sada
2: david abi nene
0: him say wanka say we radio cry nso mo sada internet there's one sorry ntem pa dia ya o
2: eh ya wo she answer
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0: yes, yebe dedidi ya
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0: ube na kofi
2: ye 94.7 FM lefa somno NCR yari asida Emma Franco Trading Enterprise Campo Ghana Limited Electroland Ghana Syntex Tank Max Buy Pepsi and Fonso FY DSTV and yes Samsung for ina Adaroma and you know ebesom ye and anopay eti ya de win some ya the Mondays edition motivational Mondays edition of the Ultimate Sports Morning Show no AC yem fasida Emma Jamestown Joku na so denitu yeah Jamestown. Oh no, there are Rasta man or two. No. Yes, yeah, sorry, I'm a sitting at Waso. 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
3: 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So,
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Abrantie Kester di die, MC Chaya die, Eche Kurey. Anyway, it's going to be nice and easy on your radio this morning. Radisha Wati. 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Ewo Maimo. That's what you see at Sempa 94.7 FM. Boko Seya. I'm in a power specialist about hospital. I say, Oma da Roma, Omo Sanyari Wabibri. Arthritis, gonorrhea, sciatica, hepatitis, syphilis.

Ulcer, hernia, kidney infection bia, kidney problem bia. Abeda a power specialist about hospital. Kwabenya hayani ya wo off ACP Main Road deso. So we'll come out and report when you're for ERC, Legusumchi Road, this is up to Just Bro Filling Station. And I'm saying, Yanko Ponya Domoa. On the 1st of July, over your free health screening. Or maybe your Takrade branch of Power Specialist Eba Hospital. Ewo Anaji Estate, up to Anaji MA Primary School. Sounds no baby bizu on Kraha, or more branch of Kwabenya, ACP Main Road, this is Baby o Kumasi, Feyasi. 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It was 0244-544-422. And a 0200-38-3831.

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Haxa mixture and a haxa capsules. 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
1: Welcome back to Yeah, That's a Pepper Thing. First up, we've got Harrison wrapping his Dr. Pepper in a tiny quilt so it feels at home. Oh, how tender. That's a Pepper Thing! 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
1: 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It's not a science thing, but it's a Pepper Thing! 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It's a Pepper Thing!
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It was 054-525-2880 and a 0205-961-109 0205-961-109. 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Ointment. 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Yeah. 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A crew be go a chidia. I had the woman which is will be a catcher. Yay! 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A voa. 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No, no, no, no, no, no, no, no, no, no, no, no, no, no, no, 0249-017-109 and a 0204-616161. 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Every Pemeka Bwadiwa Herbal Center for Samachel. 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

0: 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Pacho umpum to say.
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1: 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sat time no mo ba online and it say ya ko internet cafe wa ya one night time ayeto and only the auto to say bi a 5 cd and 10 cd sa obejire mo every from enumerate 10 to be anopa be 4 enumerate 10 to anopa 4 and you know the unya more minute and most of time na bra ya ta ko cafe wa ya night time no by day time na ya bra ya ko 19 ya ko boss search se de be ya be ya benya client bibri yenya client 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
0: ati pon no oba na so kasa so
1: oba de ye ni o ye be ma na but the ebene say e be ko pon site ne pon stars na ne download omo pictures ene omo videos e bi wa obetua and send what to me run a site that download the videos me and then you will need to be more or sometimes you be more almost can almost use credit card at the tier at the amount and so what you know more download the pictures in the videos on the edema wa over you so one a picture and I register site you know do omo no omo omo
3: se wo
1: because registration e ye nyina no gender na ye ye no female ni ada we ni nyina bi ye bibia se oba enti age ne bi wa what the better be from 33 years and above enti abasa na ne ya kobo search no 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
0: my pictures
1: 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This one time is picture on any bar, you catch them and say, oh, me wa baba ako. 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
1: $350.
0: Oh, yes, I'd money in a year, you know.
1: Okay,
0: what's Russia? The ban our clients be mousy, Kakesia pa.
1: Okay,
0: now amount in there, say.
1: A BOA, papa, a BOA, I think, say, baby, you are, if I say. $5,000 and above. $5,000 and above. Me said I'm crazy, crazy, but me crazy that amount me a jeep paying $5,000. But then the biwa bank no pay my own sending such kind of info we see you and ask MoneyGram. The biwa watching 2005.
0: That was 2010.
1: Papa, I know yeah. No, no. Be a base 20. 2012-13 mu ɔba no 2013 mu ɔba no
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0: what pa so huda
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3: hallelujah
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3: that's how do search na
0: okay you to ask
1: enti papa e bi once what to say yeah bet to me a sign a check the ama obroni no fake check o but we call bank off for the meantime no mo contract here ombo hu se eh for real enti na wa clear e di egun on an account mu enti say within 24 hours na say was send him out say one clear scan in fin account man send him out omu be hu achi check na ya ye won ko fo a omo ko online ko adan ko fo account 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
0: 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E na be ya no me betira busuya mo no. And by your how a better with you because a beer wouldn't or a pack where you remember and all this can be a better to you and I am where DB. Why a part of it? And so directly, when you're involved, but what the bonnie sick can be? Hey, eh, oh. That is why we need the mercy of God. A radin and couple whom I brought the mercy of God. Some pie we own, and also be a this kind of prayer topics. So say. You will never go a day without pleading for the mercy of God. Unsere urade se, urade hunu me mobo. Urade hunu mobo. Because all you show who you know, we will come back down. You discover born in the trial school fees. You will talk to Adia Mwashe. You will talk to Adia Mwedi. Into another generational case. You need to come on. On Facebook, now we're going to share live stream, you know. No invite others to also join us. Facebook page is near to Bakwe Asempa 94.7 FM. And Bakwe Nana Yao Safo. O search for Nana Yao Safo. Na Afe, why join the live feed? No, no, I am part of the show. Yen Trasso.
1: Okay. The Opa, dynamic.
0: Pacho Trasso.
1: Okay. And the Yao BN.
0: Where?
1: A coin Bibria near Faso. Ana yeje yeje omo sika we were bringing it to me for it to the sense papa video so no obon se na true yentina no o masturbate
0: hey bonino videos now we send mom no
1: be wa obano o to me obano video no to me okay
0: nko ho yen twaso
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5: yes
4: obetumi ama ye hunu situation
5: your situation baby I wonder if you see a mother on a and pay for na or to your aid Eddie can't get free
4: yeah
5: easy to the
4: great
5: at the amount number is 0243 571744 0243 571744 videos and I say voice messages be a uja and I say help us here from now also travel for you know oh baby the trailer ebejiatum na ya dawasen so but 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of Ghana ECG wish to inform customers and the general public that the heavy rains currently being experienced have caused severe flooding at some critical electricity infrastructure in parts of Greater Accra and Ye region. Joseph Ewo Eye Circle. Are we in Casa Joseph na Ewo Circle.
4: Joe, good morning.
6: Morning.
4: Mpacho Owo
5: Circle.
4: Circle situation it is saying.
6: Mpacho Enyekra. Menu kasi. Yabe yewo Vodafone top or Vodafone almost all building. Yabe regular so. Stones never who you know in Suako Vaso.
4: Hey Joseph Nyabote. Se se no until it says circle ho de e won nyina yiri age se mo ko tu avoda fo abanso no so
6: 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Now you through? At the end, now you're going to a comfort store. So, not the beer, you know, can say, me to turn TV, amplify, aerosecure. A comfort will be no other funny mobile phone. I will be there, me grow, circle, water for a kid on a station will be no other for the beer. And if your memo, honey, I am quite.
4: Oh,
6: yet your memory, I am quite
4: Joseph. What your monk was set.
6: I want a choke, give me a fast and perfect. Then I make you be no mind. So, only you got a new money, only you look at ya, car, and Jabana, I have to no pound. You first want to say, and for so many hours, Mako Dina Lemu, a Vim, Mako Dina, Mako Tuaba, I'm a penny for. Yet the 2 years, I'm with him. Why, Keke?
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6: And also, this is the patio. You try to ask you. Me TV, I'm a comfortable brain. I'm prefer home theaters. Me, me, I say.
4: It's
6: your conversion. Nah, I'm going to say. I hear for Panama, I'm going to say, I'm going to say, I'm going to say, I'm going to say, I'm going to say, I'm going to say, I'm going to say, Sabi, mpeni kwa no bebe omo de misi yon ka omo o. 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
4: Sandra.
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4: Oduma Old Estate.
8: But I would my old estate. In soon a year, I call Mudamina, na and Mark for last four, but put a machine in the queen, or mean to me, Piabon thing. If you're not for them, or mean to me, please, if you are winning, I can't to me, go, can't remember. They are making a try to get me by the car for foul, every demo, but can't to me, go, if you are. Can't be to me, if you are the woman or my cat, I need inside.
4: Sandra,
8: madam.
5: Osi hifan pacho.
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5: 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Na e receive it manya direction man add before.
8: Me pacho you kana number na.
5: The DCP yo. Joseph, what was situation? What was the echo, Joseph?
4: No, what there?
5: Joseph or?
4: I'm so called Joseph. Call.
5: Hey.
4: Oh man, he is serious. In tune him say, Allah jo video to sumami. Allah jo heya. Oh man, yes. And it's the only pani bisane say. Interior minister say me mo BMP yeshe dem. Oh man, demu no se no so no. 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
5: How do you come back?
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5: Helicopters new own.
4: So no police for an saying ye name say I ahead of election no I make copy back also crumple or can quen offer or mudi be ebe fair we ebe di wujuma no. A banner say you cry see it me femo. And to say not move for a back of a helicopter see it will be on the way around near the or man situation new. Say I you so ya say a cry ya tema. 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
4: it is beyond them and I was so happy say me really understand dog boy eka say rescue team no engineering regiment
5: no how many helicopters in here juma na today
4: I hope so we nimu die but we hope so men kana sa na baby aye keke omumu nra ho maye sister your face see e die e say
5: eh
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0: 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Joseph, what's yɛn ka? Joseph, what's yɛn ka? What's happening?
1: The rain has come, my house is flooded.
0: If you know what you're
1: saying? I will pray, Manuel pray, I'm so dying on.
0: But Obia is safe, for the meantime, Obia is safe.
1: Oh, Yanko Fadum, so Obia is okay. But in surely I have my wife has a pain, I am say. If you're not going on, so, but still, Gina, and come. In surely, I'm coming.
0: If he ne ba o hosa no
1: oh sir okuru na no ayi o ba praise your son dan ho ba Emmanuel praise be o mu school dan echi e ho na ye ye che.
0: Okay, but you just one second, just one me charity e ti say
2: hello da
0: charity mu situation e ti say
2: sometimes by saying e why inside ba kwan na e be fa say be pe no ho ni nyina ji.
0: And Kolani is safe.
2: But
0: ain't he a bus ropa and I say manageable?
2: Inside the end, since I bought for my Yachin and Abab on time, but fire pin carbon today for Peggy Vieda and I said, you shouldn't the way I am using him pin carbon.
0: Wow, the Yaka says we are safe. That's the most important thing.
2: But yeah,
0: safe. More Hifa, specifically Hifa.
2: Yeah,
0: Oduman
2: Estate inside Nankasa.
0: Oduman Estate inside Nankasa.
2: Yeah.
0: Okay, so they will definitely come to your aid. But when you have a monitor and colony here, Pa, why? All right, yeah, that's CP. So, Joseph, we're about one of them, can you come on the chair?
1: You sure know? Oh, sir, Ujina, Pelvia, Asorina. Also, one opposite, one more school dying, this is school dying, actually, a quiet down, many woman tells us, and to be bad down, Oba, we were a whole insuring in a hanging.
0: Hey,
1: I am my own, sir, a far occult, Santi, in Kiminko, in the uncontinu, a cyber, a
0: cheap.
1: You should have been a china big bra, me for no.
0: But one cassel baby, all jana,
1: yeah. Oh, me want that suit in a machine, a higher.
0: Okay, before one, I'll be away.
1: Obia, we come out, Radiadum.
0: All right, in Timodaroma, moon position who you said the Bayer and Sena, Abuafo with Dora Bibia, the phone come.
1: Ah,
0: okay.
1: Uncle Fadum, and sooner, I hope that you are, yeah, them.
0: All right. Mm-hmm. That's it. So Joseph Kwenu ewo eye kaso no
3: o man odo na ho no video ya ye de beto sisi ano scc ena che senso no e twene sa no o man he odo nso no na yisa no yes odo nso no
0: ana ebu afaso ena
3: afaso o se se de e da hotetre no. This is the situation. Nelson, fato YouTube mami se siya wate. Odo diye na me diya ma ono.
0: Wow.
3: Oh, edeka anoko. Edi STC bus noko.
0: Ah.
3: Hey. Che.
0: Oh.
3: Edi noko.
0: Nini pati mwana?
3: Minye shio.
0: Oh.
3: Edeko.
0: So bra STC bus there can was me and then cool. Bra just with some on YouTube. I do 106.3 FM. No, it should not be piano. And
3: soon on the
0: piano. Oh no. Oh no.
3: She said in Suno, Shabazo.
0: No.
3: Oh, man.
0: Oh, no. Oh, no. This is very serious. Hey, and never more.
3: A cop, sir.
0: I should have worked for the zoo.
3: I said, I'm not going to put that. Hey!
0: Wow!
3: Oh man, it's way odo odo su ya yeti he ya efo mother braka hono NADSCC. Oba YouTube ye Adom 106.3.
0: Wow.
3: Just when some extension wa ye di kan unim di asie. Na Janet e wo double go no. Jen. Machi.
2: Ye na mame.
3: Janet ahi na wugina enso ne tesen.
2: If I told me what the broke one no. Na the broke one no. And she walk on more, Utremu, etching the cock with Jashon, then a man Tamon, and she lay it up, Quenmina, and I'm on Tamon heading in association, she lay it up, Mantamonina.
3: And she just say a few holding in a cock with Jashon, bridging in there, you in sooner than Hono.
2: I am. Is all the cars in Kojashon, but myself to the broke or no, by a yashiba.
0: Yeah, that's it. Yeah, that's it. Now, also, show you. But this STC issue, how is it? How?
3: Guarantee, sir, STC video, you know, I was say, yeah, pen up.
0: How? Yeah. Because I mean, got to be down at my mem car, no? Car, tinting, yes, I know. I want a fitting shop and I said, I'm going to be in the house. I'm going to come go over there. We go come back.
3: Okay, I'm said,
0: yeah.
3: And so no, I'm training. No.
0: And if I'm supernatural, I'm telling you.
3: I'm man in so a cordon. And I'm holding in so way, I didn't know. And you're like, it's
0: a damn car, any preoccupy.
3: Yes, a man, yemfa and Kabuwe in Chum. Yes, so be a onam Mahama Road, Missono. So when I'm so a man divert it. Okay, into no number so or person just say I was so diverted. Now we used to oncoming vehicle lane. No,
0: the issue. No,
3: I had the issue. I hold on before it's not say a road nan casano almost say 30 kV electricity cable be at Tigusua. So one way now for fast obey to me the assembly. Ain't no, so one number some hammer road one number patrol, but more than a diverted. Until now, say you two divert here. Let's say the one lane, no, aye, single lane to Wemuka, no way mobile. It's what our master,
0: I hope I've been our number. We're very important. It should be
3: yes, Mahama Road, you know, say as soon as one number, Wadaroma, divert it. Now, a quaffa or ma, omo Asia or no coinim. Quaffa more musia no coinim. You see, electricity, humani be at tea, a guhonoma, a huye pa. I was sir and potem one monti and no any cocoboca cra a woman my demo
0: Alajo merciful hotel area honomous.
3: Yeah.
0: Say moti and car posted for a swinger for fire for not for Alajo merciful hotel area honomous. I didn't say but I'm sure this idea
3: yes sir video idea was say
0: yes
3: yes say Taifa Junction a way you ring Kaswa Malam Junction Road a honso a yuri. And Kasua Obo Mukwano, a wayri, Achimota substation, a wayri, Christian Village, Nifabi, a wanyana in Swamineno, Lakeside area, and once we see a Yripa Makwana blockade. Ghana Standards Authority, a first year she's stretching
0: on
3: once on a quiet one lane.
0: Oh, quite uncommon.
3: Atomic runabout, a wayri.
0: I didn't mention you, you know, SCC bus now questions. Are you serious?
3: Are you very serious? Oh, man, very serious. Odona rubber factory when you know so no ewayra ejadam na edi kan bo ho amane no na ye alajo ho so yin ta alajo videos ni bi en ye ye e de chire wo no wadaroma ehu ehu pa ehu
0: okay so e be start to us
3: mate
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1: Did you know that Ghana currently spends more than 8 billion Ghana cedis annually importing food that can be produced locally? That is why this June, Joy Business and the Super Morning Show, in partnership with the Federation of Associations of Ghanaian Exporters, FAGE, bring you the Joy Agribusiness Month 2026 under the theme, From Soil to Sovereignty, Building Ghana's Agricultural Self-Reliance Through Innovation. 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
2: Anti marasi. 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Now, they are strong when I'm. And why no?
3: Annie, say, Congo ointment, your enemy at here. 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
1: Any tea, tea brochen como, aqua manqua, a contejo, and the bro was semper 94.7 FM. So,
3: it remained that I see young woman on it. You almost see a cra, you almost will hunu, yen see a tea, yen etrasia, ya cabum.
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3: say, abrochin kuma ne dimu tintim pa
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5: Robert David me ka so free Germany
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9: 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Yes, I didn't mean to call.
10: There was a time I worked at branch of Two Tap. Now, Papa be by. Oba no so. When yes can open, say me boss on pay no di koye juma. And I'm busy and say di juma no ye. Or say nazi ukai. 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I have the fan amno. 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Now, me, Saska, me to more some pie because I'm just cover pack. 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
11: Fanny. I think this one should be that pointer on my morning nano. You know, people should start behaving responsibly, and people in positions should also enforce the law. Baby, I do know. It's so sad. Very sad. And they were quite okay, yeah, Buana.
12: And to share video, yeah, Urano, Osevi, Aponchi.
11: Aponchi.
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2: 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Got an it. 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You see, and she's still not a mouse. 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And of course, we are. You need to send me. We need to send me. 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
1: All right, President India, just be careful. Now, insurance one query to be careful, brown, ever fro. Then you give us an update as to what really the challenge is. Why, yes, so maybe
2: you
1: be careful about it. The president should in the report, I bring young cross over to UK. One of our listeners, and so or per se, or not so the contribution ever for a year and come my ED and TNT. And you also catch a morning, a bush up to say. Hello? What is your
0: car? Okay.
1: What is your car? I'm going to be able to get a car.
4: But I said,
1: At this point, would be a different angle altogether, but and that conversation we can have it. And the attorney say, "You better ask for your contribution." Name of this conversation, no? You better pray whether you part of the reasons why you experience it. What you can, I deal with not your experience, no? Let's find the appropriate forum, no? Now it's ready. But before you go, in the midst of standing, man, I will say, I must ask you, Chenebe, what do we do then? What do we do?
4: Omahini, I was say Ghana Omahini. Say me pacho DC is name municipal one appointed woman. Omahini pacho one appointed woman.
1: Man paying him appointed him.
4: Okay, he said Omo Matwai name is DC is your mwa. Why the one person chew mason?
1: All right, you have a point. Yeah, that's interesting. And you're not with your friend, but yeah, that's CPE. So I was waiting for them come away, brain. But I don't believe, you know. I mean, I don't believe, you know, into where they say there are various schools of thought to this conversation. But clearly, on the ground, too, different, too. We see that baby in the quality is today. I buy a studio, what is it? A year, covets, a whole dress, or obedience. I saw trade. A lifestyle, a day, a tea of mining,
0: and your papa.
1: All these things, and I came from.
0: And no man, we nature, so the in Soto,
1: yeah,
0: and we are born in a nature. And you never been a court to take Niama William Sens Soto, and your nature. Ni season dra ebeba it wuna wo ye nipa na wo so ye wa ho bo ade twensa season no e de na wo ye ye it is a one year adwuma ni ye na sesa season no edru ho no ma ensu no to a ebe yira fa wo hwe no ye na enya reporter si Germany say che se acronym ye siama at a point I was some dey water canon so ni ade experience ogu nipa so
1: yeah.
0: It is nature. It is a one to me and your homework ye. No one to two on your man fan chance as is in no, ne do no so ye fawa. And say the question woman in your man. Electricity
1: poles be bre dencha e tokwem.
0: Na te wono wa woni tia.
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1: That's the point.
0: And you blame ode kwose.
1: Nyame na de ma.
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0: Then nti nyame bo wa ma wa dwen.
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1: Okay,
0: so two for the kasakeke.
1: In the next
0: speeches.
1: In the next 15 minutes, everyone will focus here, but no, a deeper version and understanding of what really is happening. But we feel so are you careful because see, in a black crowd text message or the king guy, you know, if you cross you sooner twice,
0: they say so they them.
1: And for me, if
0: you
1: and just take it easy now. And more funny to Mr. President, Brett here because we are crossing over in the next 14 minutes. Now, Eko Fakas, Yabonwa can Kasemu, just be cool and take it easy. Now, baby, I go come out and

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3: The only client I'm in yano, I was site or a backupe, me room, no, me yana, so na, ye me free site in him. 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
3: 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Aba main road, no one says, so they say, you know, one mudo. And it's only care on it. It's a move, it's been a mutiny rescue, and I say, I have rented on Ukuta, a touring car, the touring car, or two years, and what the model is between so much about my car there. I might be on some and it's not true, I would break it, I say. Our highway as well. Although we are breaking, I said, Domin, Wakoyano, and they said, they mean by the cocoa body. No
1: coffee, my answer will see. Now, baby, a witch, and I know, Pani and Porto from what your home crab one, young fair for Jamuai. To the video, no, and the air chug one, no, Kumimira, whoopa, and Sino, MC, Yasia Brabonano, the late Aquasian Pofuja, Wasia Brabono and Casano, Wahia, Ubeja Huaco, yes, had a tear, we had the yes, CNN, so you don't know, Etimia, Kova, and Swan, so baby, Mijina, and chances only are the idea, very sad distant, and Tinidoguchaquape, Yanua, which was saying,

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0: 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Every bow is through one, a bit pee. 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A yes, sir, and penny for bay yet, study a baby at some. Not a lajo, not got to be a dawn no more. I'm buying a year, yeah, and then all know all your farm with your cacara. Bay a 60 to 70% and all when you're a cacarano. It's a wolf, dear, all when you say gatano. Every bow is through one, the Mamma, anybody a force of Kumchacha, must run in Chawa, may do my lamb giants in the air. Minia, it should be a bit too piala at the program, Eba. You know, I know a deal, IGP, and only I am
1: ready. Ebe, Yametia City and Quani here, into the AM found Kunko Hana, Bibiani Abessa Banchani and Watcher Chunkoman Yamanka.
0: Pedasa.
1: And you are so for Kumchacha. Any and an attitude come on over Facebook, could you to why? Yes, yes, I'm true. I wish you a and tea. A drew dear, then one month for her said, you so see who a monoman or her. Where was his son who couldn't make a kind of chance? He says, so totty old medidi. A 2 months when a fan chance and uncle, and what then chance and all. Our friend chance and I. And what the acquisition for?
2: And to a serious,
1: I wear serious.
2: Now, one prayer will cause safety first and chance. Yeah, but it
1: is safety at the annex.
2: Why you about?
1: Debbie, where, Bama?
2: Hey,
1: and now,
2: Mampo,
1: share where the annex look at safety. No,
2: oh, wow.
1: Ah, now we are radio. What do you mean? So, not a chance to need into
2: another chance.
1: Ah,
2: well,
1: you are young queen.
2: Young queen, in frequency, I would say, Sammy was so no. Hey, 106.3 FM, Sanya Kumia Kano. Johnny, we are social media handies, Nini, now so. 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
3: Okay, wedi ye, this in the Nyakrana outside Hanom no internet my do bare window level. Some offices link with the Yamim crowd on me.
2: Try, Busia. Johnny, ever you to Facebook, CCA, Accra Digital Center, Ayoko Center, and Swan Yama at Drew Window Level, Ayano Cra, what dear Johnny, yes, CCA. What? Ghana! Baby, I had Drunit Yamis, I catch it as a yes. And what's some pain for more sorry? Yet this swift measures to go a quemo, and it's a sign Yama where Kosubio. Well, not yet to us, mommy.
3: Number so so we see bad one in so na e mo sa e dinjum na ye inside hanum ye ye dey me dis aye wey e wo come hanum aye mama ye baby e go baby underground dey dey me dis no but still in so na e go sa inside na other offices I mean me say am hu say e binum me say am call say dey hu say e binum other offices me by inside hanum na me ta hu konya ma wono in so na aye dey farma.
2: I read the Aquasopa. Na any pet do no matrape ever sent a one, and ye be a to me a rescue one of ye to me a you one of
3: them. But you are inside Hanum, your friend had me, but they are saying they are on their way.
2: Because I have it, eh?
3: But I say,
2: not a way of it, right?
3: But I am inside Hanum, in Iowa.
2: But my only a fool from being so on Casaway.
3: But you.
2: Hello?
3: I
2: good, ain't you? I was here for a yen. Too many back who are work right the guitar center. I a quad center. So you didn't trap woman or Abraham Norte. Any and then I treat you. Come and see a worker back who been see a person and then a cassa. If I talk to me, car. Hello?
3: I'm going to tell you why me. Mi pe workers ni bakuna mi ni oma
1: wase wa pe workers ni bi na eja wet mi ni oma chukin kum
4: Jim FM
1: eh asemu
2: my fanisi eh asem
1: not no waka
2: wa victim
1: wo she inside obi
2: wo ya victim na kumi my question is aba ni se no e won framem nad mofu adru ho Ghana Fire Service for the security apparatus, no? Ebi munte.
1: Abraham.
2: Well, Abraham. Good. Yeah, Musa say abambo phone biya baba juho no mati miya frere bi say this is the situation at Ekwasuwa Center ho.
3: Maso, so far they not before you see your moon can't ye. Your first or moon, but obi ebi ndu ebi kind do hanum ye.
2: No. Na baby a mujina no ye save be say don re ba ko ntamo na nso no gusu e to a mu ye save baby a mujina no
3: so far die e beta say we cannot predict ye baby bring it say what am think say die by inside me beti nyanya kwa ko but ye nim how far beti na hold
2: e abrejuma wo dru adjuma mo no management a wo mo hye won mo asen panyifo no e bi nso wo ho ye mo a mo form no a
3: Masa we dey yeah it my phone na e dey wa hanu management no na am am number
2: o man to me amano anya bia matimi afre won me say situation we na mu ni
3: but an ya from when they told us say they have also reached out to the admin so therefore when they said they have called admin say we should stay safe now on your better one can soon
2: right mini abe made me hia na waka no nti mu ntena ho di ma mo peprem ho na emrepem no bibia bejo amapanyifu aso ano amamo wae good enti Abraham Note ya wo ye dwumani wo Accra Digital Center Ayokwa 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
1: 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And on a misrun,
2: where
1: the Atoitum no, and who's on so no.
2: Yeah,
1: it is a year.
2: I read what by Radim, we are mob.
4: Ghana.
2: Radi hu ye mobo. 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
4: I can say unza eh emra iso ano minim se otu bi. Rain
2: 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Come again another day. Little children want to pray. 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
5: because escape for life is better than standing there and die. It's me gani. It's when it I was there. Many life and the movie emra e jani sorry.
4: What in your car now? Escape for life. Now escape from Sobibu. There's I no worry that. Escape from Sobibu. Aye. 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Now wama phone be so and can one award done and then put mwa. So you yeah, aqua fa womani ado kasia bacho chum koma trims with your pen form a mine, yeah. 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
6: the rescue boats for the security services will be able to evacuate people from their homes. There are people who are trapped and we're limited with the equipment that they have. You know, we just brought some rope and some extra life jackets to give, but it's not enough. It's not enough. I think we need to get past the point of being reactive. We need to be preemptive. The resources need to be given to the necessary agents so they can be prepared.
7: What about the fire incident?
6: The car is still burning. It's happening in the plastic market, and unfortunately, the plastics are fuel for the fire. So we're basically trapped here in the sense that we are unable to do much about what's going on there. The women are devastated because after this is all over, they have their lives to go back to, and they have nothing to go back to at the end of this disaster. It's just this is terrible.
4: Mrashebe jenia wajina wadimu wa mafuwa wako wale klote abatu wa mpesu ya Suzaneto Rollins enone na Joshua Kwami kule nuye esenchuoni ya wadine ni Edin Semnechi Kwami ya kwaba
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8: 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It's your home, you know, acquires a year rather than the Nama, the Jano Jarana, a derriere. The Wilson Shomu Gusua, a toddier. Now, so, and Chevy, the other, if the two man, I say, if two men, when we are.
4: Hey, now video out by a mouth from Brad Facebook, YouTube, or Radio Wun and Mamma Bo. Baby, I see, and now mouth for fear, and I won't change my way.
8: If you have been holding, if you were holding, and the one that's some of us calling in Ansono, a home in Swahili, and a man, a man for catching the Janus air there and so, the home is also air. Oh, which is saying, I thought I should show me a note to say, and the same, you know, Coloco, I'm not more Coloco, I'm not there, or more edible money, as you told me, I hear them all to see.
1: Jim F.A.
4: Kwame, video I would buy a house at Ranchem Wolf for Baku is a police, was a hoodie, and then a Chani idea had Cortiato, ye Yamia didn't want for fear when Cabatian Tongo. I just want to move a Pierpia and minims a dear man woman who we in the Sano. A mouth for no man, one more dear man, I say a boat drinking Kitibia, what they want for Kwame.
8: A mouth for Mr. Sedemon, you are more. Say, a normal say, then the money I'm called to say, oh. Also, the way I want to know is the Etiano, Hano Gatadaha, and the Fano at the Infinity. It is that 1 in 10 years is not for sure that term, not in students of some kind of work. It is, you know, I press a fire for no, and I police for Nasaban, but for no more Hano, if no one you know, Mukhe, say a day or more Hano, the Chadia for no, and for sure that term, then for fast and for former. And I said, just one almost is your one demon, so I call my seven, only to me, and you are more. Some know what I said here, and what is your man of a Mua, no more so Mudemo and Kora, because you didn't a Bushia, Mamma, and Enema, and an apple with some more Mako Yumu, as you see ya. And after the son of Usha and Suna, as soon as you sooner, a question I want, and I said, Sadia, the Ewo and me, it's a bamboo point, yes, and also oil na Afra is you know. It's the same Omo Pamo and Mount for no more in service of Omo and Fusion. It is all over the Timo has a CN community, a Gemma Bamba Fono, a general air daddy. And I am one, and I said, this is Asana Afra in Sumo and Penicointes, and this is so end yet. It's a remote for a more from a month for a moon, you know, Sumo. Now, so the month for an impression of Mubeti. And now, yes, this is also a month for the service for Mudemua, or Mokasa on the call Apaco Yuomo. It is over with Timo had a head. You know, I hear the bray at the Mabamba Fono. It is a best.
4: I can't see a video back. A branch and other and Wayariana, as I saw Rena, as will be an home fan, as will be a one to me, and Tepa Pass Wayaribi.
8: Hey, you, and I know more yen, Ahuma. 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

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I'm going to go to the hospital. I'm going to go to the hospital. I'm going to go to the hospital. I'm going to go to the hospital. I'm going to go to the hospital. I'm going to go to the hospital. I'm going to go to the hospital. I'm going to go to the hospital. I'm going to go to the hospital. I'm going to go to the hospital. I'm going to go to the hospital. I'm going to go to the hospital. I'm going to go to the hospital. I'm going to go to the hospital. I'm going to go to the hospital. I'm going to go to the hospital. I'm going to go to the hospital. I'm going to go to the hospital. I'm going to go to the hospital. I'm going to go to the hospital. I'm going to go to the hospital. I'm going to go to the hospital. I'm going to go to the hospital. I'm going to go to the hospital. I'm going to go to the hospital. I'm going to go to the hospital. I'm going to go to the hospital. I'm going to go to the hospital. I'm going to go to the hospital. I'm going to go to the hospital. I'

0: 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Ushakra, Miami, I would only be Brina, Flady Flady.
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6: Listen, we force them to play nonsense. Also blast us for me. It's so much closer. Couldn't be as a mere fire, sir. Message, sir. Enya. Defending it too much. Defend this, sir. Yeah, quite a number. Also, blast us game. Ni improve. Still, na improve. Defending it, na improve. Away against England. Defend this, sir. He defend this, sir. Also, game, no blast us performance, no. It may improve. Also, it may call him. So, we force them to play nonsense. We make sure, say, go and be out soon. It's normal, so. 90 minutes. You are also on a blast us for being serious. Because I am not serious in Ghana. Blast us need to win some games. Yashi game back up any about draw. We need to win some games. Get out from the group stage. Then it drew a knockout one. A only here better performance. Better performance. That performance we knock out stage or no intimate fire and call at the Ebbefe. The more you progress, and now we share Kesiana. So, group stage, anything you catch them say, we have to force you people to play nonsense. In a professional way, meaning that we have to force you people to play better. Kwe bi asolo team bi ti se Panama, chese wosin Ghana shano. Anani ame kameboa, team bi ti se Panama wosin Ghana shano. Eye non negotiable. And sa mon seriousness ne mon fan wome bi. Ni a din so magana and more blasters and any a din so my in your resource. Then we have to always keep you people on your toes in the position and fire you. We make it to every no money. Ajeno, no 4 points when you are. Yaya do because 10 hours over to England, 10 hours over channel. I don't know why channel. Defending, so I say England into me share. Anything else Yaya dear. Blasters. Omo try say Omo Bayadi. Yeah. Omo try the some yadi na omo them did what? Because when you try so much, you are getting only only 4 points. And out of the 4 points, in the performance, you are not so long. You defending. You are so good. TIA. Statistics, you are good. TIA blasters. Panama statistics, you good. TIA blasters. Omo bobo chae. Yes, chae. You are 3 points. England bobo chae. In fact, he defended sir throughout 90 minutes because he's a coach in here. Defensive-minded coach. It will defend. For how long can you defend? Take it from me, fireman. Me say, for how long can blasters keep defending and defending and defending to hope send luck to give them back near the bar to net for how long you can't keep defending all in the name of say we coach a defensive coach you can't when they are bob to net and when a bomb to net it's a bob to net on net when you keep defending so only game no must improve coach no and try to let them defend well one concede go against Panama one concede go against England defending or try say boom boom boom no ebe free or try say kwen biaso they will become in defense by the end of the day he defended me intime ko shegua and intime ko sheguza how are we going to get out from the knockout stages if we manage to qualify how yes assistant 4 points yefa countries say we group him yefa 2 and sana third best say a soon soa ye show points in the game na ye dey foul so assistant 4 points Ghana Blasters ye na baku e jina qualification but we have to qualify and qualify well qualify and qualify good and the performance of Blasters and all say improve now 3 teams to qualify from our group no I open Namibia. I open. You have to play Croatia. England also above Panama. You got it. And Omo qualify. Omo no book 2 matches. Kura qualify no dia no. Omunji Omani. Itu no done ni no. Yes. When you have Blasters in lose so much, but Blasters performance, no. So we're improving now. Oh, it's me from Konyanim. Yeah, it's me from Konyanim. You bet me free, you say qualify or knockout face of the World Cup now. Because performance, no. 2 matches I have been in now. Yet me in 4 points, no. Me in Ekotiaye when it comes to statistics, any performance. And where you defend this
3: a simple FDM
6: blasters I had but you and I mean if you're born we say yes we all sitting on 10 toes just say yet today so my person may tell us yet today so yet jasu yet attentive so because Blasters no more defenders. England for Bowman, sir. England for creative chances, sir. No more defenders. No more defenders. And in team defending, Blasters in team defending for 90 minutes in every game. No, that be Blasters coach. No, we can't. Carlos Cuez. And Fayembe don't you work. And Fayembe. And yet, donkey work. By way of said the BR Blasters, we a defensive coach in T. You defend our 90 minutes. We can't keep doing that. We have to do what? Also, Blasters, it will show ambition. Ambition, you know, also to me carry the threat going for also yes, you're telling Bobby, tell teams, you know, you're here as I say, you know, Sano, teams, you need to share, I'm going to swear.
1: Fireman, we will be your
6: Blasters and KT chance be here, and that's a clear opportunity be here, and that's a enough chance be here. It's a morning, you got to be worried about team you know, moving forward, say. Better performance if the team don't improve they cannot make it to that quarter finals and the semi-finals are a target now World Cup near all day because Ghana any 4 points yen say we are Ghana any fantastic but me say keep them on their toes blasters and blasters technical team coach no Carlos Cuez say being defensive minded coach doesn't mean say you keep defending and defending and defending relying on it be a lack because when you keep defending blasters in your counter you won here blasters I mean they can't create chances enough chances and when you keep defending teams are unko wanim we see how no they will punish you because they are better
0: sisiwon
6: England and say Croatia can punish you any other team you overcome in to say can punish you because yours is defending and defending and defending trying to hold the game some yanshame group stage here yanshaw we going to the next match abo we going to the next match abo but when you get to that knockout phase baby yeshawa we na match be mo so we sisa nkuku no ntakabe fi no that is where our performance na reach up to that level that standard na you can't keep defending 90 minutes you concede we concede goals qualification require another levels different tactics different system altogether if you want to qualify from your group stage different tactics different system but the overall performance if you group stage now go that knockout phase now also improve immediately now also Carlos Cuez as defensive minded coach as he is he has to improve the attacking mind blasters can't control midfield too much is in now blasters can't control midfield against England midfield were not blasters midfielders in any hole they were drawn back and England for no point in midfield on almost swinging passes now to make sure so many breakthrough how long can it be like that it to coach in all adwuma e coach in all adwuma e wa coach wa ye bibi ba won ye hwe ay 4 points won qualify our group no and we 4 points local face am ye hu say yes ye da so ko ye ni ye mfim
4: asaba fm
6: too much is I am born here so won na hu di am di ma hu too much is in defending
4: asaba fm
6: ye be say
4: asaba fm
6: and intin lack ni buy ye share panama no but when your names you entity we have to face them which any concept butter we have to play them boot for boot we want more boot for boot who defend it Ghana so who name record now your second game qua world cup you lose that yet 2006 check yes in 2-0 2010 Australia for the number 1-1 in Lusuda 2014 Germany cry in Umbo 2-2 in Lusuda South Korea say you call a Qatar meboa it's 2022 that's all 3-2 and then now in England I day
4: Asimba FM Asimba FM
6: our World Cup as blasters in Lusuda because
4: Asimba FM
6: and Asimba FM we want to improve but this one we're only defending team need improving going forward team need improving midfield action team need try against England say coach no working on defense how come and how well do we need
4: Asimba FM
6: and how well do we not be boom boom boom defenders but rather they can also defend but look at something here Ghana defender Ekwe England follow back no matter the ball na ba Ghana defender Ekwe England follow na o matter the ball na ba one or two occasion e be ko enim bia no how does it look that dangerous we are relying on luck. Say luck in the bar, we can go forward. You're a threat to any team as it stands now.
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6: 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Panama, dear. Mr. Say, Winim Bob Boche in Panama, and I say, Usi Suja Panama will boom. 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It is Panama, 3 points in your game, but born and then yet. And the expertise will go improve you upon a year Panama game, no. But improvement by
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6: 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And Colombia are qualified. 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
6: 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And then the boys need popolo. Defending and attacking. Teams serving women qualifying now. They watch their games. Defending and attacking. Defending and attacking. Defending and attacking.
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6: They were just not lucky. You understand? You and I know very well. England, they were not lucky yesterday. We had all the chances. They created all the chances. Which is going to be the case. When you are at the world stage, who defend, keeping defending, and you get out of the tournament, you'll be booted out. But you should be strong in defense. Make sure your midfielders can also keep the game.

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1: asemba fm
0: blasters no how many minutes and ena blasters to me kuta ball no ma string the passes together na utu me said they are controlling the game how many minutes ena blasters to me the attack no ko no a control attack no it's all about defending from a goalkeeper number 1 to the 11
1: asemba fm
0: as you know be go post him maybe abobo fabia mfa but you can't continue doing that blasters coach Carlos Cures you can't continue defending and defending you got to bring a different system to add up to the defending to make sure that blasters can be attacking minded and blasters can hold game kakra we need to hold game 2 minutes 3 minutes ni ekuta ball no ni aso ya chere ni betumi achere blasters can do that england foot me po be 4 minutes ni ya e chase ball no am I lying tell me if I'm lying. Masa, they can't crane in our own pair. You know, person may be can't say, oh, my idea, when you're 4 points, hey, would you be anywhere, or fed up with you, just with your own mama boy, a bastard. Who told you that? And yet, me, I hold 4 points in the Grand Camunya. And yet, me, fire for fire, fire mana, ka 4 points in the moon, yada. Become blasters, woman, you're serious. Woman, you're scared, you pay. Now, 2 women, ball of four. Ball can't kind of to almost on bubble. So, the moment the taxpayers' money, you know, professional now 2 minutes are ball and you serious. They are not serious. Oh, Tinamaka, and I'm so far for fire. See, I won't stop. No water can quench up the fire. Send me a 70 hour the BB fire. Me, I mean, who are any year team doing the idea fire? No, couldn't have a ball, no, you're not draw, but and yet. Born first one in your win, but still blasters born in your coach in your being found. You can't keep defending. What has owned me my Ghana for ye and so and go a year a hifa a gem for 90 minutes because we are defending a year draw. We are the Ayadi because he and conceding one. I and say, no, that is not the issue here. And yes, I know say blasters. Yes, you be one go project. Ah, one go project. No, you bet me a shiny at it. One will meet any better serious team. We are to say England. England was not lucky. England, the chances no say no. They were not lucky. We move our ball in now. We beat me can James England. I'm away. Na Ghana marching boot for boot. Ghana blasters are marching England boot for boot. Ghana blasters only sat back, then defending, hoping that a counter and I say, if you are lock the PM and lock them PM of my Ghana blasters, lock this one PM of my England. But England, they were the better side. England, Bobo, and Ghana, we got to dominate games. We have to dominate games. We have to make sure say we lift our game up. Say you call your name Kwadi. You person you call your name near the do knockout phase of the competition. And one you won't get the opportunity to play the second match. But rather you are only playing one a year knockout match to see who will qualify and move forward, you know. Who keep you on defending and defending with the blasters. We've only just one way system of defending. Trying to pounce on ABA counter. And even that, when that chance the crab moon to me, the moment a blaster has been defended, boy, be very loose, omudibakono. Omuko anu makubas, eno. Omuko anu makubas, neboa kachileme. Yeni ni krema yitimono. Yeni ni krema Ghana blasters. We are supporting them. Yeni Ghana for. As much as tournament in the cost, we don't want to come home early. That 3 matches now you bar near a few mono. See, I'm catching them on fire and can't crunch them. Anki can't be a mama who said, see, can resources in a moment go waste and come over cost wise, sir. As it stands now, one leg penner a whole qualification, the other leg mean go. We need to put the other leg there as blasters. And qualify.

0: know blasters in there your stigma for some time now ababa kan ho ni said three matches near film three matches near film now we have 4 points we've got a game to go we qualify we want to qualify we want to show off we want to play good football we want to create chances we want to score here goes wo mo ma qualify na go and check their goals go and check their stats wo mo game mo bo nyina wo mo statistics any wo mo a goals wo ma she go and check it wo mo ma qualify that 7 countries no ma qualify so Ghana should be the 8th country to qualify
1: Sempa FM
0: the cash mo and I said when we qualify England will dominate you and this time they may be lucky and score goals because England will qualify England team they could tell me I'm expecting them to qualify

0: from three matches you grew stage, but your performance got to improve. Blasters, Blasters coach, your performance got to improve. Defending, defending, defending, defending, defending can't take us there. And no going to me for Yanko. We are not lucky. Boss never share more. You can't keep defending. The best thing to defend is to attack. The best thing to defend is to attack. Yeah, you can't keep defending. Blasters can't keep defending. Coach, in this system, you're defending, defending. Hoping, say, look, because when the chance comes, you know, and that's when you defend, defend, and a ball be breaking loose. And now, England, one or two balls be breaking loose over the bar. And 40 passes, and go. You got it. But you are coming to a tournament. You need to make sure so we do that quarterfinal, semifinals, and to the cup. And you need to score goals. You need to win. You need results. I mean, your team will be solid from defense to midfield, then to attack. It can't be only defending. They'll be tired. You can't keep defending throughout. The best to defend is to attack. You have to attack your opponent. Blasters have to attack. Also, blasters, it's me. I said, blasters also, it's a ghost. Blasters also, it's a baller. Just a performance in here, solid. Emma, yes, we are Shabia. Yamu, and she see a blaze after 90 minutes because yes, you're born in a yam, she see 90 minutes. They are only killing themselves defending. Coach, you need to do your bulldozer job. Or do more defending job. Killing their lives. Defend. But the best way to defend is to do what? Attack. Attack your opponent. Attack your opponent. Attack them. Move forward. Attack them. As much as we show a cheat. Who defend the idea, but you need to attack. You can't just defend and defend and blasters in to me keep on defending and defending. Blasters need to attack and get more goals. Blasters performance need to also lift it up. Also performance in page. Performance need that's what from too much is wing now. Performance in ever from. Panama. Omunye kanti omunimbobo omunimbobo nche enti your performance ni nyekura ni you're lucky to get a goal neboa but England omunimbo che on performance here so we're not lucky to get a goal with a bad performance or with the defensive approach the defending approach you know so we can go on a counter be then we can get a goal to send your engineer a goal no and see what England because which your team or your solid to say Englander you can't get the goal and how would you qualify how would you go forward the veteran warfare knockout facing them so blasters all is not well in ye blasters all is not well in ye sir blasters in ye and a blasters and qualify and a blasters in show fantastic good performance be at say utim so mo bobo omu show goals omash go ba kupe blasters in show goals more than 2 goals more than 3 goals omu shebi omabu 2 matches take all this thing into consideration ne assess the team ni now we gun and he keep them on their toes. So we move to me today. I left him. We move game. We move more. We home. So especially coach, you know, he's the man in charge. He's selecting the players. He's bringing up the system. The system. No more boy defending. So keep the coach Carlos on his toes in a professional way. Sir, the best way to defend is to attack. Tell the blasters coach. Mungkachira blasters coach. And then the Ukrainian blasters said the best way to defend is to attack. as we move forward, if you don't attack and you keep defending, you'll be booted out of the tournament. Blasters, it's a journey. It's not an easy road. And we need to keep them on their toes, charge them, make sure some performance be lifted up so they can pass through this road and qualify. So what should I celebrate about? You qualify. Have you qualified? We have not qualified. You qualify. You want all. So koto bam, no. More fire. So koto bam. So koto bam. Sokoto Bam
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0: And when I say neutral ventures for one idea bar, what I see, and I want to bring you to do two ho. I could talk person to be person to be a ye or shop for a shop of Sokoto Bam. I could tell me go. What I say, aha, it is Sokoto Bam, no, who pay be a taco at 2 hours. So almost 0249. 0147 101 and 0204 6161 more fire. Ojane Shiwa Bedo Baba. Mebekwa Omanaso. More bet winner. Omo offer bonuses. Utasi, bet winner, and rubber hair. Boma 7. Ah, a 70 and so catch it. Now, man, for the bet. A open. Now, man, for Chet, my 7 holiday, my pa, baby girls. And my pa, bet winner, and you. Bet winner, and baby girls. Baby girls, and young society, the home bet winner, wanna bet winner. Now, we be as almost a bet winner, Tali. Now, bet winner, a friendly bet winner, friendly to win your scared bonuses. Bet winner, copy Mwendra, were virgins pop, mammy and Casa Susu de Oboa, young woman bill, China Sopa, baby girl, no one born a bet winner. Well, Virgin's Pub, my serving ho. Not the fireman, TC Moho. I am. Now, let me tell you, Mr. here. Say, my you, Bonivia, Benny. I feel better. I said, oh, what's it? To be Lumbana. I feel like, fireman, we all ja. What's let's say international logo. Hey, oh, too much. It was all fun. So what you say? Baby girls and baby boys, I'm a bar. And your virgins pop, you know. And your nra, and your mirror, oh, my 7. Fireman say, much love to you all. Much love to you all. Bet winner, more fire. Okay, now I'm a crown, man. So wisdom for Chemwati in a professional way. Then I need your 10 seconds to fire. 0302211701 0302211702. Blasters, keep them on their toes. Now Blasters performance in that show form. Blasters performance in also page. Wisdom fire. Bet winner. More fire. So could to bar. More fire.
2: Improve the team, the game against Panama and against England. What is this?
0: Ningina is defending.
2: No.
0: The best way to attack. The best way to. Okay. What do you? More fire. Ugi sami tina misume me you are no. More fire. Fantastic. What the team we are ko and my Blasters will come home. Oh giddy, more fire. Ogidigidi, more fire.
2: Ogidigidi,
0: bet winner, more fire. Yes. Sokoto Bam,
2: no. I was a mumma prince to make your striker. No, the boy a man born to be for who you are one fighter.
0: A theater.
2: And you know, I think it's a born 9 year born. ye ji bo na e o say yes best striker ye the bo no man obi in the age dey na fina o be dey say dey get dem dey dey ni more fire more man so go to ban no fan to tell na no o do ko dey ni ma one on one with goalkeeper no who no fire
0: more fire fantastic blasters team need to improve Ben Sokoto Bam bet winner yeti o Ben more fire fantastic The best way to defend is to attack. Defend is too much. We are creating chances. We can detect the pace. Yet me, he blasters to me, could have about 2 minutes. Cry. Maybe so. Five, you are always sitting back. The best way to defend is to attack. Attack some, create chances. The game must be improved. More fire of attack. More fire. Nana yao. Bet winner. Sokoto ba. More fire. Bet winner Daniel Blasters game no must improve. Daniel Yetio more fire. My day. The best way to defend is to attack. Attack, Katra. Arafat, more fire. Bet winner. Sokotuba.
2: The
0: best way to defend is to attack. Also, blasters improve the game.
2: Ghana, Andra, players, no. I'm not going to be able to do it.
0: Mohamed, more fire, a bad winner, more fantastic.
2: So,
0: I'll always keep them on their toes in a professional way. No water can quench up the fire. The PM fire, sir. Send you hoon and ah. Send you hoon. When in Jincha will be here. I'm my own and no bar on Kanchero. Did I say we are ready? If you want our dressing blasters and answer, we are Ghanaian. Masa, send your assembly to any account. 4 points in the about team in Kuyi. Also, we had a improving performance. No coach, an improving performance. No simple. Any staff in a coach in Abana, you knew where you knew only why. Could this moon or milk? I mean, I don't want to go back. Could this moon or blasters your boy? Tapo Bay. Your book could do him. Your boy. Have concluded to be unqualified. Woman in our movie. You know, more, it's a, I say, the truth, you know, says Shishua, you can keep quiet and stay calm on one corner. Don't force yourself. Oh, yes. Now, if you are there, why reflecting the truth, you know, now, only in our TSC, a quiet, so now we get the answers. What I say? Ah, oh, yes. No, clear, make a show. Blasters, cross to Bobo, say, yeah. What you see? The heartbreak will come. Mobe kasama diache. Mobe fusa. The kind of crutch them. So keep them on their toes. Bona, ye feeling in any way. And no, be qua bontin to my uncle. And no, if you are me here born with you. What I see? And no, if you are bontin, I mean, who perform reaction in me and kasama some reaction. Be a me. Tell you no, and no, my sequel. Yamshisha, boss, you do occupy a chair, be a loose ball or chief and come on. So, movement, you know, defending, sir. The best way to defend is to attack. Is to attack. Matter, will be anywhere. I say, oh, yeah, Ghana, favor. We catch the coach in any players and any management for any so called officials for any now. Will be anywhere, yeah, Ghana. Favor Ghana mumu ye mu favor yani ye shemo ni munyam itumunye good wo ho munye right things na munya nonsense bia ma munye bibi basabasa bia obi antwema mo na mutie ni ye kanom. We know the game in the ticklish ghetto, we know the rules. 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A kind of crutch them coach no ye favor or jiska. The kind of crutch them pa coach no jisika. Aha, tenya dia. I mean, nipa be loose, kula will keep them on their toes. Send ye a city bia, Washington DA. We share bobe. Born a bit to me to work with him. I'm Waja Kapana. Masa, near no crani, you who. Near any stop will improve the team. The kind of crutch them. We improve the team, blast us the team, we improve the team. na munya celebration ni celebration ni celebration no ene ene gye ene bibi kito abi na mo pe no me ne sa na chisisisi mo sa I'll ban you people in the professional way me put you as you she asa di asem na money e kika no onim ne e koso pa ai citizen sports ai more quality jerseys wo mo ni wa chimota kingsby ah I am here jersey so run 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Wo Achimota, Ma 7. A war in a blaster as in the Croatia, yes, yes, yes, yes, yes,
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The sponsor of these particular award category is the Ghana Journalists Association, the GJA. Sarah Benchi Addison is media manager of MTN. She helps us to do the presentation of this award. There she comes. Thank you very much. We're grateful. And now, radio program of the year 2024 is Ecosystem.

ma ye share as here ecosystem impact project ye ne ye nuanom ye members of the Renal Patient Association of Ghana say ye be ko mo a bosun ibia na pan

Is it a back to back? It's a back to back, eh? Hey, because it's a, I see. Let's appreciate them. It's a back to back win for them. Congratulations to you. You are the radio program of the year 2024. Congratulations to you, Ecosystem. Let's now do the 27th award for the night's radio program of the year 2020. The sponsor is the Ghana Journalists Association. Let's welcome the presenter of the award, none other, yours and mine, Mr. Afeo Mornin, the national president of the GJA. Please, a round of applause. The winner goes home with a memento, citation, and certificate. Ladies and gentlemen, the radio program of the year 2020 goes to Asempa FM Ecosystem. Well, the host, I don't know who he has not interviewed yet. Congratulations to all of you, the entire team at Asempa FM's Ecosystem. Congratulations to you for emerging the radio program of the year 2020. 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Ekosi Sang, Asempa FM.

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1: Ladies and gentlemen, let's put our hands together for Ekosiseng on Asempa for winning the best radio TV program, Ghanaian language, of the year.
2: 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Shall we do a big round of applause for the team as they make their way here onto the stage?
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1: Political program of the year, radio. Eko si saying. How did it end? And the host of the show, OB, steps up to pick the award.
0: Congratulations, Eko si saying.
2: I mean, that's not me for Kunya or Sue and Chia, a Tifunina or Mutia Kusi saying a Jumedino. Now, ever Domus was because as empire, yes, and penny now, so if it's Tifo, and then me did yourself a gun of an engine will be a radio, Eda, I would see none, a Juma Palmay, but I'm a premise I'm in tea. Mamma Sama Munio, Munio Juma phone penny for you now.
3: So let Jesus' character, lifestyle be our example. 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Sometimes when I'm listening to discussions on ecosystem, I'm a keen listener to ecosystem. Every 2 o'clock I'm on it. I'm listening to they are the current, you know, current issues. And you see arrogance, you hear. I listen to ecosystem. For ecosystem, I don't miss it. I think this year I haven't missed ecosystem more than 4 or 5 times. I listen to ecosystem every Tuesday. When I sit in my car, my driver doesn't tune to anything apart from 94.7 ecosystem. I'm a keen listener to ecosystem. And I listen to all the discussions, who is winning, who is losing, whatever. I listen to it every time. That is how come I understand current issues, because they are the most current radio station that discusses current things. That's why I love it. There are other stations, but I'm a consistent. I don't know why they haven't given me an award, because I am one person who listens to them, but they don't know me. Faithful listener.
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5: You see, in this country, I must be honest with you, we spend so much time paying people to talk. We don't pay people to think. If we pay them at all, we don't pay them well. This is what is the problem of this country. All the mature democracies and industrialized countries you've seen, they have always found time to pay people to think. And not just to talk. Because every day you get up on your airwaves, what do you hear? Let me tell you, go to Burkina. We are importing vegetables from Burkina. Burkina is getting greener and greener than Ghana is. How many times do you hear people in Burkina knocking their chest and shouting about their achievements and what they are doing? The achievements are being felt. Because people are thinking about the future of Burkina. People are thinking and interpreting their environment and finding answers to the challenges of their environment. Here, and I keep saying it, in this country, I analyze the politics and make projections 10 years back, 10 years forward, to see where Ghana is going to get to. If we do not change and look for think tanks that can sit down to think through our problems as early warning systems, every problem that is known and has been solved in some country will always come to us as a new problem. That's what I mean by paying people to think. All the researchers, go and see Ghanaians outside this country I have met. Go and see what they have been able to do for other countries, because those countries are paying them to think. Some of them are not even interested in coming back to Ghana, because nobody wants to become part of a talking society. They want a society that acts and achieves results. But who do we glorify? Those who can insult each other on the radio in the morning.
6: Who should take the blame?
5: All of us. Because I keep saying, when people say the media goes to do the, it is not the media. Does the media sleep and just conjure stories? We send the stories to them. Because all this social security, corruption, whatever you are looking at, people are looking for these security outlets because the future is unknown. Who can climb the ropes in Ghana today fairly? Even university admission. People come to their MPs to go and assist them get admission. And when a country degenerates to this level, that politicians are now involved in academic decisions as to who gets admitted, we have a problem. I was in health. I went to interior. I got all the bad press in relation to not allowing these protocol things. People didn't listen. I said, don't worry. One day when you are traveling, you get an accident, and you are sent to the nearest health center, and the only person to decide whether you die or not is a protocol list who went to nursing training with FFF. That is when you get to know why protocol doesn't work anywhere and why the politician should not be taking decisions on matter. Those are unpopular. It made me very unpopular.
6: Up to say at 12 midday in a day. And the better and yes, be a statement now issue. Yes, some mountain assembly here. So you are the opposite of Yan and Neno. Why into me and Yan and now? So Yan in Kuma, a Tobit Maya. But I got a tin, this a Oko P, my man Famba, Oko P, you remember, so you fall. You cram as a Opera. I the opposite of Yan and it's an end that in and would bring it. And to send a yes, so be a entry. Baby, I will be a yes safe, Biano. Taho. Baby, I wouldn't say, and you're very safe, no. Yes, so you never true, who could be a wouldn't say, a yes safer. Ah, what to how? Bumpers and your maid also are boying our banana. And so be in the end to say, Sibu Nipa Asher, Obia Asher and Nunqua.
7: Minister, well, my menas, because now you've released all the agencies under you to go support him. Is that the case?
6: Yes, yes. All the so even people who are ordinarily have gone like off duty, we are calling everybody back. That because Usha I didn't at threat and to sub your numbers no and so sir and to a more point for more you man no and a canopy or more could you home in and I can so BRS or BMP police or not more fire service all the emergency services, Navy, Army, Omina your castle BRS your trauma or mono they are trained to be able to manage situation. And even do be a walk or Juman Noah Wabre and can then also do a woman. Yes, you are so mean as so be a MP now a mumboa because your numbers no daughter, sir. And I didn't so I trip a quit trip anything over here no break me after not be a drew no hear back 1 hour and to me do no. It is so mean as so be a MP now or mumboana, young head, and maybe after about 11-12 now, metro, cutters by that time, a beer, and soon no betcha.
7: Minister, retreat this.
6: In Nigeria throughout the weekend. A bit do on the pay, sorry. Yeah, once you know, I hear it, be. And to you, I say, Obiara, when you fear, once in a fear. Okojuma, say, private or public work, or so I say, you're in a fear, because there will be a woman who fear or no, you're safe. So what do you do with that dance? What do you call Jumamo? Ah, yes, safe. Who will be a civil insure at a year ago and I at a town hall, Miss Old. You don't know good do with the audience and soon eight the year Pia and the do with the hour. Now, yes, sir, it's my phone now, it's my phone paying for say I buy or a private to Miss Old and then Mama in a young Jose a dear a winning a pass a Nipponqua. You better say you broke Nipponqua, you better save Nipponqua. And so I said, Chin, this will be our bedroom. Meeting out a bit now, Yen will zoom, Yen will zoom. Now, Yen will telephone. So, I said, this will be a beer, and so baby, I want no ASF, Miss Song, Tanaho. Now,
8: I'm going to go. Oh brother, Sammy, the copper you grab by with you, and me by then and now. Me a driver and me run it soon to Accra. No pay a ban and swing starting Accra, made me by 2 soon 50. I'm a summer, and I said, me to sink of who I cram me by me by number packet car and so. Me chum on Accra, and then sooner yak a crack. The ban I move say sooner, I say, a Uba and Accra, I say, but for so piano. Once a young station in one man and Casanesino. Baby, I have said piano, a hono, I say honest group, I can't say so no, or don't hear this anna. Say, oop, yeah, like a honey mudro. And Tiama, yeah, yes, you be paying, you know, yeah, maybe Lodu Cosunti, and baby, I want a year war. I no cry, answer, I'll be piano, or more when you know my mouth, I want to milk. Almost some for some piano, only 19th, once a year, and you have a car on the Messino. I think I'm to say station once a Hano, Senka, almost the Unitino. And come with me, find me a little bit to offer emergency Bissanka, Bissanka, Hassan and Kakwan, Ebidan, Kaya, Jan, it's me pay. And to me, it's my pay, Mekana, car on Messin, sooner you are a communina, Yanya, Jan, Yakasa, car. Sooner Taika, Isiano, Mebunya, me pass, Ebia, me engineer, and secretary. I said, one year maybe, Bravia, you better say, yeah, I'd be a bit me, and as I answered, as you said, you got to you from me, I best say. Tisiano, now to you, and yes, and for me, say, Sir Hanum, you say, no, anytime you're so far, I'd be at me, then, I want to meet you, come back to us in case of emergency, be cramp for us, Jabby and ask if you could wait my 4 hours and poor. And come back when, come away, quanda, and come away, and I come and get me, Pierre. The best from Opa, tell Mumway. Oh, yes, I didn't know.
9: I come here around 7. Tell it that thing be serious. Yes, I see a lady seen it. And there's more to me. But I think as time goes on, the more and ever. Think I. Ebe boa, ben ifuona en smile go ta na nya ma wan o tu na cuz ni pa o inside. Ba. Betelis. You see him cause him ma. Obi aba na be dia fire service for ba can't in for there's a flood.
10: Ma yi ni pa ba ku am ni ku so down.
9: O ma yi ni pa ba ku ye so am ni so galon ni nsa.
10: Market na, I can't get me say. I'm going to call you. You're blam. You must have back. That's what I'm saying. Wait, move up for me to let me. That's not a problem. Please say, my name is about the thing. But when you're being before, I'm not going to be different. I'm going to go back and say, I'm going to go back and say, I'm going to go
6: back and say, I'm going to go back and say, I'm going to go back and say, I'm going to go back and say, I'm going to go back and then so that the end there, I know I did. And shall say better to offer more. Remember, ten city. And why I do a move cross this room? I'm not going to be able to do it. I can't see the name of the government. In the answer, no, but no, so without the paper.
11: nso no betima atwe wo nti aye di di ka ka wo ti tete 10 enye 10 enye nti odi be nu koko wan ka ta wo sha di ma ya ya
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13: ekusi say on asempa fm 94.7 ekusi say on asempa fm 94.7

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Na a severe, and I be who press releases a cassia, ya diaba, and when ya betinase. E kosi say, ken kain, na ya kain ya we, ya kwada. Ya kwada, we go back to sleep. In the next year, e besanya ba. Na ya samba trouble for cassia, do I trod it to Facebook kuchro? Ya tin kain hey ya, Greater Accra Regional Minister. Just last month, the end of your say, or you're the most, if I say, competent regional minister, what bought you, my pa, and your Greater Accra regional minister? Or what diabasobo? Will we, your Ghanaians were complaining, or sounds so better to you, or so or deserve it, see a bebon and basso say, or you're the best regional minister, ever Ghana, ha? Nisan, what you mean ye? Ebina ye, who no. Odro, and then what's that? Corsa, Eba, and Opei, I would just soon send you my DSO on a drum FM. Now, what you want, ma? Now, what come my yaw ya? Said Dintina was your bedroom, ha? She second new plan, and so you ya casting in anno, I can say in a switching call. There are some videos, sir, STC minibusy, and so you can across our don't so no, and what the bracket here. We have a regional minister. Yawa MMD sa a sub regional minister nase. Majumane saying, yawa engineers wa mayimu, nasa wa tu mayimu, na we engineer. Na bo won sam rani, ya de kan udin ho. 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And to be do home no, a common in a year, because in sooner toy at a compound, no, and to me and your baby and rat. Who could be my soya coche? Baby, ye pavement ye, ye. Won't to me sit down with bread, wouldn't your baby spacer, ubedia a ye a grassy be. It is not possible. It is because omo engineers, sir, they are working. Our engineers in this country, no, it is appearing, sir, a human mother, so we have to be truthful to ourselves. Engineers anymore, my yumu, clearly no. Adwuma no mada so it is an ensuo yiri fa yen ya we blame you the engineer wa assembly honum we blame you the engineer ya wo roads and highways ministry a danger to me ya kwan from a friend say pokuase 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
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Because, bebiye yili, everywhere is choked. This is not the Ghana we want. That is why Ghanaians queue to vote for a change. And see, see, yes, that change now. It has to reflect. Na ye hunu say, change na ye nya ye no, en sakraye ba. And any first time a flood in eba Ghana has seen, at the end ya ye. As if say, en fire hun. As if say, nya ya sem, eh, en suna yirafao, wabe kambro fwakes ye, because we say interior minister release or debate ye ye 2 years 4 mo se demo edem na me se nsu o fa me edem na me se no Mrs. Abako a video debate ye was ahwenie me walaju ye se ye se demo nsu ne wura demo fa ye so what do we do minister such a person edem na wonye anya brof ne keke onye kasa wo monye djuma when some ka no put them 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People are losing money, their capital, and for education. 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
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Until say assemblies be say asuma si me be na hwenie esi dan wo suom. 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You are a leader. 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
1: 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Achimota, a air box supply point. In Zone Railroad, I see Nasipa, Hono, Fidian, and Mandibish. Deputy Managing Director, Ewaha, Wonu, you have a few Waha, Womo, two, a year substation, now Womu, you have a few Waha, and so life.
3: Yo, Adam, I see. The chairman, a tier four. The air course, we see the substation H, and they say, na sha and the panel show no ettore de de papa be e ko ko be bi bebe na e basa e aye ye ni say ye ma e show no e say aniama memo ye sha ye monitor se ni an show no e fun ba na ye ko show na na ye dum no ye hian ye titu ye kwa onya e show na ko na ko electricity obi ji ye sha ye ni ye na ma Yeah, put down a clear. Aso. Then move around your person and you say, dear, a horse look at your son at the country, and I'm a dear monitor, a more low lying areas. Say, if you didn't know, I saw Uncle Frost went to the bar, there saw amount. I have for sure. To our machine, I hear you soon at four down a sea and a panel. It sounds like for down a kind of yard power, but you are for pumping machine. We are pumping in a few hope. Then a day, yeah, depending on your electricity, a sort than here among the other four.
2: A foot to Ben out the Bema and Yanoma, and so to Anna, a people go to one more feet, one more for two, one more thief in there, dear. Easy, did
3: you
2: ever get
3: you? That's it. Can I say, tell me, your boy, say, and so top pepper, not lassie, bar. And you soon in them can near, come again, dear. And to be, I said, well, that is so no air, buffet, no one, and switch. You know, grand, and I soon air, party, afro. But the ocean, that's it, won't find you if you are no dumono. No, Mrs. So, said, what do you have for an astro? And then soon in by your best jet, your best jet. The Padia, the two, that's the Oqua Edisia, let's see her for higher ground. Another soon then at Chia was Amber. A chair so get the two guys at the cheek. Who is it with the phone? Yeah, it's a bit young. Not washing ye. Would I look out maybe than Suma and the two who ate with Ya in Suma? So you think the Bonkai said,
2: Thank you. All right, Kojo Ayensu, Deputy MIECD, and then I took him come on to share almost with the Guacuma, and you know, Kani and the Bichina, the amount for more alarm. Nam says, I call more MPD.
0: Okay, Mate, Prince, Mamena say, and near Mania, Odiaba, Prince. Okay, Prince also see do, and now Oti and Inti Aladu, Nipa Miensa, and now Shiro Munkwa. Very, very, very unfortunate. And so, Enyaba, the Ebekane so bad the informal cry in CEE. Menin baby a war, and so na, a yiri yeno, a sewe japadie, a bawo dem, usu ye gan ni, dear Kosono, yesuya bibi, yet a committee. 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Mr. Fire, I know someone so fire pa. Because it is not easy. Especially a quiny baby or more ye. 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And sa change, no, e wasa reflect wo bibia ye witness mu. That is the expectation. My main family first caller.
4: Hello.
0: Emo aha.
4: Yeah, Mr. Sister President.
0: Yeah, me adron patrol first and fifi.
4: Ah, I my first is second day. Abu.
0: Yes, you.
4: I matter task. I some work I make too. My I'm telling you, my TV is here. Joy in a prime, you know, the other thing. Nah, my work one can. Yeah, my work is a kuse. Nah, actually, my main yeah politics. The other moment yeah yeah politics. Lemum, Ian Cassayan attitude. Our attitude, Ian Ganyan Cassayan Suban, not Africans. Yeah. Other countries are way very stupid, way very serious. No, madam, and let me know my own Pilmon Coro. You are natural disaster. I was all right. You are natural, and you chum with Tanya. Nancy, actually, America, China, and other flooding, or you serious. But in Ian Cassayan Suban, the other Tiganaha. Can imagine a bit of boy of Gunidin. And son, and now my chair, one son of the palace by Bessie and the papa. Oh, do they be out? Oh, shall I have a game after all? Oh, with that attitude, character, and away, I want to. If you didn't change, it will not stop today. No matter how the government will come and do. Although, no issue here, okay. Although, no issue here, okay. I hope that what kind of was he there will be a drainage wall, but what is the status of that amount now? Can I work again about how many million euros, you know? Where can see then the abundance has been why this car? One man will prosecute in the Pacono. The Pachawala, sir, if it is kind of abundance, one misconduct is this kind of one son of where the money goes. Because the end to the son of the Kajiska baby, but now I all budget, I all planning.
0: Okay.
4: I all said this video, I will let amount in the way they made you me. Most, you know, why you both have a project? As long as you've been a project, you will be in a scanner, sir.
0: Mate, second day, Bema.
4: Second day, I have the same problem.
0: Okay. Medase. Now, my clarification be waha. Ya wamra wamayimu. 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Nanu ya, utu kwa yanku obima yesua. Wonsi utumi wehia, wadibola betu wabonti. Systems a year juma to the extent to say, won to me and yet your pay. But you was some running be or my moa. Some may later, may the boy let to a bontain, Marco said the yes in so come one, as a be at a sano, and was some run no enemy D, enforces no where are they? The law enforces are. Omobe enforce law no, and my system no, are you so biting enough, say, and if you be shimimu. I mean yet dear and send them fatano. Where are the enforces? Enforcement in a quadrihe. It is a mrawa ho. Now what was we enforce mrano? So when you're ready to enforce her, you tend to blame me. Some de the ball like what to and has some de the ball like twabonte. But I would juma, what chema soa? Ya be born with the rule, ya can't want some, will be at to say, I've not put the ball like go hey, and ya saw the penty, yet not could jinam renim and running a de. De be a dad, ya betty, ya see a semrawa mayimu. De bia da de beti yesemra ni wia na kase ye demra no eye adwuma na yete ho me ma wa ha
5: Mate, meda se numbers no e 0302-216-545 and a 0302-216-546 0302-216-546 Demo hao. 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
6: you go
5: but your first of everything
6: your friend Muhammad e katapi na 50
5: okay mo ye ti o
6: I'm going strong by yen a hoguna e wudi but you one
5: Fachame yeti o kakra but line no enye clear mame fa ofofro memo ha o da ke memo wa ha mbatu e frosin o frifi
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5: me patu e dini bi e mu frifi sawa mu dini no
6: me se artist wa
5: okay, jina ye na yentonka.
6: You had a ninja
5: proper. Check ninja. Oh, you say.
6: But what's the name?
5: Yanko.
6: Another problem. Organize the food.
7: akokana ha
5: bema
7: padra
5: wasem bisa no manti o now se den
7: se reben isaac owusu bempa o gana ha
5: o hapa
7: and I don't know why you see anyone one you better than I'm more yet to be happy. I don't know that I know my ato by via the DCC gun and yet you're paying under them.
5: Okay,
7: maybe a film with 2020 year better about a card, 20 or no, my way, listen to recording of me feeling in from A to Z. And on what I'm done in Anna Becca, I suppose, he said, and you I agree. I saw Banay. I feel why you be away many name one other day. On that, I bet you may.
5: Medase Chum, Yenfa of a fro. Na, Yanko Yenim, Ecosis saying, Edna Ugusua Utino, Memo Home.
8: Yeah. Hello.
5: Me Batcher Frost and Free.
8: I'm from my office.
5: Alfred, okay, yet you.
8: Madam, I can't afford. We come here no. But carry you need the smoke. Yes, we come here and chat. Come and try. Common trainer. We be here from top Friday to Accra. If you don't see my ear, see my ear. I know what they do. You know what people put to me to Accra. We come here.
5: Mate, meda se tum yenko na me fa best last three callers. Wow. Asemo. Memo hao.
7: Abi apoku ya hene. I'm not going to be able to do it. It's so funny to me from you. I could say I want to make you. If it's 24, why now? When I'm by your man of war, come and be a Virginian, you don't want you to move forward. What you are about to get up for the family of the number of them. They tell you, if I'm not on you, if you are mechanic at your fear of stimulus, I'm a fifth year, not feeling a baby. I cannot know. And now, I never be a question like a banding and discovery. But tell me, minister.
5: I appreciate it so much. Na meko ahomaso na me tedi a safari eni komo o ye deputy director general Nadmu tedi mahai
9: enu ya mepacho oko na unso e
5: enye boko sa wadaroma suo fankrofo nti enye enye danye boko ene mwati esi montenso edien na information bena mwo situation iti sen
9: I think ahumachi beye 2 a.m. na ye ngo test ne start is a circulation of information so it is like heavy downpour ebeba nti men should get ready nti quickly EOC it's on information in my yenina ma ye movie by office. It's now we thought it's gonna be the normal rains na ya debia etono. But I can say it's from Anopa. I call rounds Bedu Sadon Shea Menoka say the volume of flooding and the incidents that have happened in Accra no it's very disheartening and very worrying. Very, very
5: It's so far more round to no. The few ones are yanyan say, if you are sure among qua, in Swedish, be more call. Reporter Moyano, et cetera, numbers, not to say.
9: I assistance now, no. yent me Emma number in terms of air lives and all that, but I can say for a fact that we have lost some lives, we've lost some properties. And when we are done for the whole day, you know, then we will sit down, do an assessment, come up with the right figures, and then we now look at what next to do. But as it stands now, I can say for a fact that definitely we've lost some lives and we've lost so many properties as well, because from Aveno, Alajo, Bawe, all the way to Spinters Klagon, Prambram, Kasua, all these areas, Ninina, we recorded EOS emergency calls from those areas. We have men on the ground. They have visited some of the areas and still visiting some of the areas. As I speak to you, the Sierra Namindichi Circle, Odona, Ayadiani, Achre, Aye Klagon, Spinters.
5: Okay. Did you see this coming?
9: Not at all. The one in the Ghana Meteorological Department at the mine, it was just to expect some downpour. And even as early as this year, NADMA as an institution, we did an assessment and preparation for the rainy season until we knew for a fact that we were fully prepared for this. But nature is nature. And there, one thing I realized, Nisa, after this, I think some whips have to need to crack.
5: Okay, sir, after this, how many times na flooding in see? Until you say your chances when you're in a yakas after this. And I got cracked the whip. Teddy Mentia said, you tell me.
9: What was that? I mean, early this year, we started with some demolition exercises because there are so many houses that have been built in waterways. And at a point, the backlash from Ghanaians, you know, made us halt it a little bit. But as it stands now, you know, right after this, now I know that definitely the right report will be sent to the appropriate quarters. And then they would give us the directives and power to be now able to effectively discharge our duties.
5: And the most demolition, I say, Ghana for a bombachi, a mama backlash, and the moody in a saw, and I'm a hot the demolition. A dinner chess a mosasi a backlash in my beam.
9: But now we have experienced it. Menoka say, may I sure say, if you were a Ghanaian, now and there. You call back to the ground to do demolition. You would even support us because we have seen the extent of damage at their brain. In the baby, the same Ghanaians are the Naika Chains, Honorable Munkoswana must start the demolition because the CIA, this is what we need. Permanent solution in this country. And that's exactly what we're going to do because I don't think you move to take the right actions that any Ghanaian will complain. Because it has affected everybody.
5: Enti muja yesemo chenso nsu yirin phobia na fe yehunu di enti amutu sana mono. Is that how you are explaining it? You are explaining it to us this afternoon.
9: We put it on a halt to see what options we can use, and that is what we've been using. Some of the options were let's start of our.
5: Teddy. Very unfortunate. We dey chum, but your salary is in the mame. 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
10: 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Zero 2 hour watching, then no, me, no, me, and say, Zero 30 hour, 12 a.m., and I start here, and Jabo, no, me, and Sandy Connor, no idea, no beer or till Lowland, the Biano, not in Zuna, everywhere, now, Okudu River, about 22 years, and a year, tell you, a year, shark, a year, paper. And then that I'm going to call me double road to say, no, no, ma, we are.
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10: 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Na udu winiba. Ene meno kate enzio na biye. And so this one is why I'm a kind of a main road and so the community too. I'm at a quota, a year name that where you bring me out to me. There's no one for Winiba, who free Winiba, Eba, a great room at the Eba Kuti Jason, that one to a block here, and also end a year bringing out the court. Who could pay more papas into a river and so be a very day, and also a ceremony, baby, I also a cell.
5: 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No kwasem. Enti wemu nyina no MC wabaho. Assembly fwa bewe.
10: Omu nina muwana meka somba omu amba viyama. 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
5: Eno omu bewe deyi. 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
10: Omu jota. 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Wayo mcho omu fre wayo. And I admit it. Enjuro eni mse kasa. Kudu reba no. And to catch the fire. Ibia, it's a bit of money. It's not first, never got a beer, and I say, you're moving. But I bet you like a bear 1 year, 2 years, me, instead of teaching them. Nancy, I'm there 1 week, almost out of there, almost teaching them. But you don't catch them with him earlier before it's doing a better. Well, it's the community can't see me earlier before it's doing a better quality. I join the river thing now. I got to me like I said, and you say, because I'm for you to talk about it. And yeah, dear, I feel much that change soon. Oh, I got back on which you can get in tune. Remember, there may one know, then can get 22 in your mouth, connect on the chatting to a bar. So, I guess, a student or ethnic. Look, I say, 5 inches. Na I road na kasa. Na nso na abetwa kasa main road nte. Te nso se ato bi mu a, me no kasa bridge na main road na bubu enso na bubu ho fa ma je pidi kasa de ba ka ro. Edidi kwase edidi one time.
5: Na, na bridge ni de na wo ka no, enne nso na na ama na didi sa no. Ana say yes ache.
10: Aya ache but enne de no volume na no odin. It was the enso na enya point mi nko. It just on the port. It was the first me and a tenner, or we are quite a modest friend of whom you are, and you are going an A. You call. Among for cars in the cars will be the call. And even though I do which you come in the first year, and then you will do combat five, but I open with the rescue. Oh, my car, dear, let me be a young woman. And so do much I care from call.
5: Matty Coffee, Bonnie Juma, why? 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

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What could I know? Now, what sounds which you say? No, it's in a Samara Company Limited. I call for Kelchako about it. The Noir. Now, you did be dear bro body to so. A de chias no, and no more dear ba. Be dear so the winning send a son fast war. A ye be brie. Monsa and can be. Nanya Busiani in a more fun chumusi. Kelchako toothpaste. Or see happy smile. Do drum na peso to Tonga. 0501 454 462. 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

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have control over that money na Eco Bank app yi obetumi send sika obeye transaction akwa 33 African countries a stress be nim e so safe so convenient and so reliable to a businessman and as a 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
1: Well, not really, but just the issue quantity and the amount of issue at all. And then let me determine whether issue not at all, I think the control measures be a one. And I say a normal amount of rainfall.
0: Okay. Now, control measure be what ma is subject to me at all. I brought some control measure and so as we speak, a woman.
1: Well, we literature now, or see flash flooding the ASA, yeah, PD in Ukraine. Now, PD in Ukraine, and then you debate with the PD in Ukraine. I say, in Ukraine now, physically, no, yes, it's in Ukraine, so. One. Two, I say, yat na wama insio kwa ino, I assaulted the SE Ebiana from human activities, SE insio no kwa ino. Na Akra na Nkasano, yu nina ya jati mse, Akra no is surrounded by what you call the chain mountains. I free shy usuduku ho, ekremu sa ABP were three mountains. Ekremu wa nsawon ho, ekremu wa deso, Makati Hill. 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
0: Nti eno na CIA witnessing.
1: Well, se insio flooding nankasa na atoyere nchem CIA anu 2 months. Then say midi kaka say the amount of rainfall na beba no. It will determine whether you are ready for human factors ni na fi ho na fi echo because say insio no free so say if we break one channel na or a densu basin in num ana odoni unyanshia base in num neba na se ye the human activities am narrow ensue no kwan ana so se ya wo so asasena no ewo ho wo so e best sa anwea ensue no hu mu se aye brown sa no anwea nko aho ndi sa anwea no be bisa se prehe epri de free free the person so banning from a good area or an inam domi. I have banning in Anno. Yet the human activities, as I say, in Sono Quino. And say the human activities as a nsuo no kwan a ade na ebetina ye bio because ni pa be betin kan a de bi omti enyina no they are not supposed to stay there.
0: Okay. Yes, the approach. Human factors are working. I work for years. To some extent, we be say various assemblies, no, and affiliate. A buying approach, ye did demolish him. And as ye did, sa human factors, no. I hear impressive, Anna.
1: Well, oh, they are to share assemblies, no, they are menon yagi. Assemblies, no, only capacity to do a. Ideological work be a ewo yes my way. Omu needs a capacity no. And T Mbana Nadua Bemuno. In show at all one kind or for mu the friend of Greater Accra Resilience Integrated Development. I friend Garrett. Am I my own sika $200 million? Niam fan manage flat. A year you know almost spending $127 million. And so you may be in about 2021, I know Sabe Formu Ghana Hydrological Authority. Almost so at Ewana, almost so Hakaka, near so Hakaka, somehow, Anna, Yadinan Musa. And he only personally for 2 years assembly, no so dia, almost they don't have the capacity. But assembly, no so almost so Chefakaka.
0: It's assembly by Bamono. Many in the project be a becosu assembly. Ye were planning se honum. Ah, omon ya we. O nya we crana. Ye hun somu to make a tro stop work. Stop work a wobe bea. E yin suma ye si dino. Stop work da ubi wan ya ni panaboso. Na watim. Assembly emma permit. Areas be wa honma. Demolition e koso unipani to me pulini permit ba. E bibe ba crown permit no on kitabi. But ye wa assembly. Ewo engineers ene planners a project na koso ama nipa ne tim enso ni permit and yet me blame assembly for sa nyama win.
1: Oh, okay, so above physical structure assembly na okay.
0: Yes,
1: me to be a what in the energy issues wa I was who craft permit and yes there will be a kanaka kanye nyina e kan. One will be a war in Sua, our crap permit da. One,
0: yes.
1: Nepobia, what was in the NSC in Sua, our two crap permit. And yes, there will be a canaka canadian in our account. One will be a war in Sua, our crap permit da. One.